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1: At Passaggio Wines at 2 p.m., it's the Queen of Boogie Woogie Piano, Wendy DeWitt.
2: 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And coming up at next week's Tuesday Night Farmers Market, it's the Carrie Daly Band. Now, before we sign off, we have to say that while we occasionally get paid for involvement in some events, we don't get paid for mentioning them here.
1: And cancellations happen, so everything we've said is subject to change. And speaking of change, you know what we say.
2: Don't forget to tip the bands. And that's a wrap for this week's Curly and Curlier Entertainment Spotlight. I'm Lauren Brenner Curley.
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Sloan and the Good in Everyone ending with the crowd from an August 1995 concert at the Molson Amphitheater in Toronto. My buddy swears that's him in the background. This is New Future Islands.

New Future Islands and Find Love from their latest album out in May, just this year. Started the show with Sloan from Nova Scotia, Canada. It was Canada Day yesterday, July 1st, commemorating the anniversary of Canadian Confederation in 1867. Some of you know I am from Canada, the mysterious landmass just north of here, and explains why Americans look panicked, clearly scrolling through their mental Canada file and realizing it contains only A jokes. Eh? So, yeah, here's some Canada facts for you. The population of Canada is 41 million, just 2 million shy of California, and they have an estimated 1 million moose. 66% of the population lives south of Seattle. Yeah, people are mostly compressed into a cozy little strip in the south, like we're all crowded up against the heater. Can you blame us? Canada is the second largest country in the world after Russia. Canada doesn't have a president. We have a prime minister, which Americans often mistake for a cut of beef. Welcome to the show. I am Mike Ryan, live at KSVY Media City with you for the next 2 hours, bringing you my selection of new releases and other things I've been listening to for the past week. As we say hello to Thursdays in July. Yeah, we're officially halfway through the year, as of 1 p.m. today, exactly. 182 days have passed and 182 days remain. What do we have on the show tonight then? Some birthdays. Some album anniversaries, as usual. What do we got? We got Tom Petty, Into the Great Wide Open, 1991. I don't know, maybe some Tom Petty tonight. Poison, Flesh and Blood, 1990. No Unskinny Bop tonight, sorry. As always, you can see what's playing on the real-time playlist on the app or Blue Sky, where I post each song at KSVY Mike Ryan. We got new music tonight from Grandma's House. Brooklyn band Lip Critic. Wishy. New Zealand's Office Dog. The Durruti Column. Beach Bunny. Mac the Verskin. Yes, they sound like a shelf from IKEA, because they're from Sweden. But first, my wife and I watched Billy Idol Should Be Dead this week. It's a documentary tracing the life and career of Billy Idol. And here's one of my favorite songs from my first cassette, Rebel Yell, from 1983. Eyes Without a Face, Billy Idol.

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4: 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Mike Ryan with you until 7. This is new music from Manchester band West Side Cowboys called Kick Stones.

Every day is like Sunday from Morrissey's debut solo album, Viva Hate. One of the most beautiful songs about a group of people waiting for nuclear devastation that you'll ever hear. Father John Misty before that and Chateau Lobby Number 4. He's playing the Mountain Theater on Mount Tam in Mill Valley September 12th. Morrissey's doing a four-night stint in Vegas in August, but... yeah, don't hold your breath. Here's Sinead O'Connor

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3: It's not uncommon to develop aches and pains as we age. 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
9: 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This is New Grandma's House from their forthcoming Baby Year winner due out in August. This is The Table.

New Lip Critic. Whoop. They're from Brooklyn. What a racket. I love it. They'll be playing August Hall, San Francisco, September 30th. And we heard Ceremony's new single, Death, Destruction, and Mayhem. Their first new music in 7 years. They're from Roanoke Park. And that song's awesome. They're doing a big tour for their forthcoming album, Tell Me Your Dream. They're playing Fufuni Electrique in Montreal, the Black Cat in Washington, D.C., the Mohawk in Austin, Texas. And if any of those venues give you an idea of what to expect, they're going to be playing the Fillmore here in San Francisco, November 13th. This is New Yard Act and New Beginnings.

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0: Sonic Youth and Incinerate. Ton Starts Bandit before that, and Black Country. That's a riff on Big Country's, well, Big Country. New Durruti Column, his first new music in 16 years. We heard the new single Scammer, and Magnetic Fields before that. Local Music, Fox and I. If you ever see Stephen Merritt around, he'll be in his signature self-imposed dress code, wearing only brown. More music after this.
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0: Welcome back. It's KSVY. It's me, Mike Ryan. Until 7 o'clock, these next three bands will be playing Gunlock Bunshoe Winery Amphitheater, August 12th, New Zealand Indie Rock Quartet, The Beths, Chicago Indie Pop Trio, Beach Bunny, with support from Indianapolis band Wishy. I don't know, are they a trio? I think they're quartet. This is The Beths and No Joy.

Beach Bunny in Cloud Nine, and Wishy before that in Lovesick, and the Beths starting it all off, playing Gunlock Bunchu in August. Check your local listings. Whoop, whoop, whoop, whoops, whoops. This is Math Kavarskin.

0: That's Always, and they're from my neck of the woods, Charlottetown, Prince Edward Island, which is just over there. Lead singer Molly Rankin is from a famous Canadian musical family and group called the Rankin Family. I'm going to do a quick break, more music after this.
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2: KSVY on a holiday Thursday night. I've got one more set of music before Norty Murphy and Nichols, the 5-pound firework, come in and take over the airwaves. This is a band playing down in Saratoga at Mountain Winery with Big Country, The Vapors, China Crisis, and Musical Youth. It's Dramarama.

Oh man, I could go down a whole New York Underground rabbit hole, DFA records, LCD sound system, Bush Tetras, ESG, liquid. That was a certain ratio, very much sounding like some of that early 80s New York Underground, but from the UK and 2017. We heard medium, light on melody, heavy on bass, and sax, for sure. I could have snuck in some Gang of Four there, too. Yeah, medium, from 1981, Hungry, So Angry. Book of Love, 1986, before that. Romeo Void, and Just Too Easy, from 1992. Some good sax in that one. Going straight into my Sax Cells playlist, an upcoming theme show Thursday. Why don't I just play more of that kind of stuff? Here's Gang of Four.

0: That was a lot of bam.
1: It was good bam.
0: Yeah, it was good bam. Gang of Four at home. He's a tourist. Always that sucks. No one likes a tourist. I could do a whole.
1: What are you talking about? We love tourists in Sonoma.
0: Oh, right. Whoops. No, who said nobody likes a tourist? Who was that? Is that a lyric or who's? Is that a like?
1: It's I don't know.
0: Clash or Morrissey or something? I can't remember.
1: Someone miserable.
0: Yeah. Yeah, I could do a whole Gang of Four. Probably a year of music, of shows of who bands who have been influenced by Gang of Four. It's endless.
1: Agreed.
0: Yeah. What's going on?
1: I forgot my notes.
0: Oh, all right. So hi, no show from Nora.
1: Yeah, I'm going home. No, I have a set ready right, to cool. go and great. Notes not so much.
0: All right. What
1: 'cause I prepare.
0: What are you doing this weekend?
1: Working. I'm going to be walking.
0: Are you in the parade?
1: I'm in the parade with KSBY.
0: Oh, cool. Yeah, that's.
1: I had options this year.
0: Nice.
1: I'm doing it.
0: Nice. Good.
1: And then I'm working. So everybody come to Garrickey after the parade.
0: Oh, all right. yeah, right down the street. Yeah, KSBY is in the parade for the first time ever. Isn't that crazy?
1: Actually, I did not know that. Yeah. And I am surprised.
0: Yeah, I know. So, yeah, if you can't make it down to the parade on Saturday, I think it's streaming on the station on Sonoma
1: sure,
0: TV.
1: Of course it
0: yeah.
1: Will.
0: Yeah. They're down there.
1: Well, and also in the archives, but, you know.
0: Yeah.
1: You want
0: to. Right. All right. Well, I'm going to sign off. Have a great weekend, everybody. Thanks for listening. I'm going to leave you with one more. It's Bush Tetras. More bassy New York underground, non-melodic.
1: Maybe some week.
0: Did you? Okay.
1: Maybe.
0: All right. Stay tuned for Nora T. Murphy and the 5-Pound Firework and Left of the Dial. Thanks for listening.

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Howdy, y'all. That was Mr. Jello Biafra with the Melvins. And I just wanted to give a shout out to Jello for being back on stage last week since his stroke earlier this year. He made an appearance at his Alternative Tentacles Festival, which was last Saturday in the city, and he got on stage with a band called Wheelchair Sports Camp, which I do not think has one song that I can play on the radio. I mean, you know, sometimes I can bleep or stop it, but it's just too darn often in Wheelchair Sports Camp. But anyway, Jello, back on stage. Awesome. Shout out to that American. All right. Go Jello. Yes, we are hitting 4th of July weekend here, folks. I really didn't think about that when I put my, my list, my playlist here together. But, we are representing here, Sonoma KSVY 91.3 FM. We will be walking in that Sonoma parade on Saturday. I will be as well. So come on down. It's going to be a hootenanny, as 4th of July should be. So, welcome to Left of the Dial. My name is Nora T. Murphy. I am your host every Thursday, 7 to 9 p.m. on my show right here on listener-supported radio. And I failed to bring my notes, which I diligently worked on this past week, to give you all the information about all the bands I'm about to play in the next couple of hours. But they are just sitting in my apartment, lonely. So I will tell you as much as I can, and I may have to add a couple songs because I won't have as much to talk about. But this next song is from a San Francisco band as well. Descendant, maybe, of the Dead Kennedys, but this is Hot Laundry, all-female queer band, and I saw them, I don't know, I think maybe last December at the Kilowatt, and it was good darn fun. This is Hot Laundry with Voodoo Queen.

0: Let's go, let's go, let's go right away. Let's go right now. That was the Reducers. And for almost 30 years, the Reducers traversed touring and recording without being signed by a label, which is a little shocking because that was punky pop. That was catchy stuff. And I'm sure there's more of that where that came from. Before that was 999, Rayal Rayan was the song. And Dead Boys, Cleveland's own Dead Boys before that, you know, Steve Bader's original home. And that song was I Don't Wanna Be No Catholic Boy. Stay tuned. I will be right back after this break. See you then.
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0: I think that gong deserves to be followed by a little B-52s. This is 52 Girls.

Cooper. Yeah, not the mysterious DB Cooper. They are from Charlotte, North Carolina. A little Costello, a little Squeeze, don't you think? Mighty fun band that is on tour this summer. Let's get them here. Let's get them on the Sebastiani stage. That would be awesome. That would be a fun evening to have them in Sonoma. That's some good tune. Had Enough was the song title. The band Snips before that, or I should say Stephen Parsons, known as Snips. He was actually once part of a rock band called the Sharks with Chris Spedding, and then launched a solo career. That song was 9 o'clock. So I've got a song coming up here. Oh yeah, I have time. By a band I saw online called Winona Fighter. Pretty new band. Not a ton of information. However, when I did a search for Winona Fighter, Google AI says pop trio. I beg to differ. I really beg to differ. From what I have played from their roster, I would not define it that way. And I don't think Van's Warped Tour is booking any pop trios these days, but I could be wrong. This is Winona Fighter with a song called You Look Like a Drunk Phoebe Bridgers.

0: the professionals doing what they did. The professionals, of course, are the post-Sex Pistols incarnation of Steve Jones, Jonesy, and Paul Cook. Cookie. That was the band they put together afterwards. That was Little Boys in Blue. Stay tuned, because I, Nora T., I'm going to take a break right here on 91.3 FM. 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And we are the voices of the valley, so we got plenty to say and play right after this.
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4: 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Positive affirmations help us change our negative attitudes into positive ones.
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1: And now back to Left of the Dial with resident punk Nora Murphy.
0: And I am back, and I am Nora Murphy. Welcome back. It is the first Thursday of July 2026, which is just a couple days prior to the 4th. KSVY will be driving and walking in the parade on the 4th, right around Sonoma at 10 a.m., yeah, it's going to be a good time. It's going to be very festive. And then if you want to grab a bottle from me afterwards down at Garricky Wines, I will be there to sell it to you. Come on down. I also will be having soccer on that day at Garricky Wines. Uh-huh. Yeah, yeah. I can count probably less than a handful of tasting rooms that have a TV, and the French game will be on at Garricky this Saturday afternoon. Just letting you know. All right, I'm about starting this segment with The Fall. This is their tune, Fiery Jack.

Paul Westerberg, my friends. That is one dude that will remain punk throughout his life, no matter how many pop ballads he writes and sings. And hey, Paul, that song was called Century, but it was about the last century. How about you get to writing about this one? That would be delightful. Okay, because I know it would be snide and catchy and snarky, because you are Paul Westerberg, okay? I crack a smile, whatever you write, Paul Westerberg. Thank you very much for your service. Next up, we got the Divinyls. This is Boys in Town.

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3: 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Welcome to the 8 o'clock hour of Left of the Dial. I am indeed Nora T., and I am your host every Thursday from 7 to 9 p.m. on the magnificent KSVY, Voices of the Valley radio station. And we here in Sonoma, a lot of us, most of us, are in the hospitality business, right? So this song goes out to us. Elvis Costello, Welcome to the Working Weekend.

That was Trap Girl. A Woman Under the Influence was the song. Trap Girl is a gritty Los Angeles band formed in 2014. And since I left my, you know, pre-game notes at home, I looked them up again. Rather than just looking at what the streamer tells me about them. And my search engine also tells me, as I scrolled down past what information I just gave you, it also asks, what is a thirst trap girl? Now, the band's just called Trap Girl, but a thirst trap girl is a colloquial term for a woman who posts intentionally seductive or highly attractive photos and videos on social media to garner attention, admiration, or romantic interest from her audience. And everybody under 40 right now is going, yeah, I know, that's what a thirst trap girl is. Or men under 55. And then it goes on, it says, the term comes from the concept of a trap designed to lure people into expressing their thirst or desire. While the phrase can sometimes carry a judgmental tone, really? In 2026? Regarding attention seeking, many consider it a form of self-love, confidence, and digital empowerment. So there's that. I got one more before the break. This is the Saints with Erotic Neurotic. Try to say that five times fast or slow. Erotic Neurotic.

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2: All righty. I got a couple segments left to go on this first Thursday of July. Thanks for joining me here in the Sonoma Valley on KSVY, listener-supported radio. Enjoying being one of the voices of the valley here on the airwaves. Do appreciate that from all you listening, wherever you are. I've got one from the Buggles, the band that brought you Video Killed the Radio Star. That is their biggest and most prominent. This one is called Clean Clean from their album, The Age of Plastic.

Yeah, that was Corker, post-punk out of Cincinnati. The song was called Lice. And so much for bringing my notes, pre-notes in, because, hey, I'm learning more and more without them. Did you know, in Irish and British slang, a corker is an informal term used to describe someone or something that is outstanding, remarkable, or particularly excellent. It is often used to praise an astonishing achievement, a funny joke, or an impressive event. That was Corker out of Cincy. Lice from Falser Truths, and Bikini Kill came in before that with their song Starfish at a minute four. Bermuda Squares was the band before that. A clever pop. Oh, I'm so sorry. Yes, also, this is their descriptor online. Bermuda Squares. Clever pop by Dum Dums. Well-crafted, knuckle-dragging, catchy fuzz hammered out meticulously by idiots. And their song was Mortality. The Dogmatics from Boston before that, and they have been around since the 80s, and they are still playing and recording. Their song tonight was King Size Cigarette. I got one more before I need to take a break. This is the Buzzcocks with Airwaves Dreams, and we are living it, my friends.

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0: And now back to Left of the Dial with resident punk Nora Murphy.
5: Thanks for joining me this evening. Having a good time on this first Thursday of July 2026. Yeah, we're nearing 250 in these United States. You know, I was around in the 200th, and I do recall the celebration, and it was, you know, the feeling I recall, because I was young, ish, and pretty young, actually, but I remember it just being incredibly wholesome and delightful. You know, there was swimming and block parties and flags and painted fire hydrants. And I just remember it being delightful. It's a little stranger 50 years later. But we are going to do our thing, okay? So, it is 2026, people, not 1976, not 1776. Yeah. But I wish I had a segue song for that statement, because that was just off the cuff. But I don't, because it's quite the... Oh, man, maybe I should play this one first. I was going to play this leading into Eric Feather's show, and his jazz, you know, hours, cause it's a little mellower and stuff, but, oh, you'll get my drift. This is, PJ Harvey, collaborating with Tom York, and the song is This Mess We're In.

0: That's right.
1: That was the Lurkers. And then I kissed her. Degeneration before that, bringing us No Way Out. PJ Harvey and Tom York together, bringing us This Mess We're In. I hope everybody has a very safe and somewhat quiet 4th weekend. I understand tomorrow is the observed day for whatever reason, I guess for federal workers. So we might not get mail. Is that right? I don't know. Does that mean we'll get it Saturday? So confused. Nonetheless, I hope all your activities are very, very, very, very safe. Don't get into any trouble or any bad trouble. Get into good trouble. How's that? And take care of your animals, your cats and dogs this weekend. I know in my neighborhood it's going to be quite noisy. It started last night, as it does. Testing, I guess. Hey, come down to Sonoma Plaza if you are local. Parade starts at 10. It's going to be a doozy. It seems like the roster is full. KSVY will be reporting and announcing from two stages on the parade route. And I do also believe that our TV station, KSVY TV, will be reporting live as well. I will be boots on the ground with KSVY. And as I might have mentioned, I will then open the Garricky Tasting Room at noon till 5 for your provisions for the plaza, or if you want to get away from the plaza during the day's festivities, come down and see me. Grab a glass, hang with me, grab a bottle, go back to the plaza, or watch the, I forget who France is playing on Saturday, so I'm just going to say the France game. On Saturday, because we got it up and running down there. It's a really cool place. It's right there at Patton and Broadway in the old firehouse. That's where I will be, and I hope to see you either at the parade and or Three Badge Beverage, a.k.a. Garricky Tasting Room. I'm going to close this out with Kate Bush, Cloud Bustin'. Thanks for joining me tonight.

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0: And here comes Zooty in the door with his brushes. And what's he know, Papa? Look at this cat here. Here's a suitcase there. That's scary. Beat on that one.
1: Open up the door, Richard.
0: Well, look here. Well, here's Jack McVouty in his tenor.
2: Yes, indeed.
0: Well, say.

Time for Jazz in the Valley. Eric Feathers, your host here. And I want to thank everybody for tuning in to KSVY 91.3. And there goes Charlie Yardbird. Tonight it's going to be all American music, everybody. Going to be playing jazz from the roots up into, well, more contemporary stuff. So I want to start off with who else? Louis Armstrong. Lavian Ross. One and a two and a button's pressed.

Thank you, Louis Armstrong. La Vie en Rose. Yeah, that's Ella. It was his creative partner for the longest time. But I wanted to jump in and say that this is an all-American show. I had to start in Dixieland. Where else? And Louis Armstrong has been a symbol. He was sort of an ambassador of jazz all over the world. And and he insisted that he was born July 4th, 1900. And that stuck with him for the longest time until scholars looked around and found the records. He was actually born August 4th, 1901. But let's go along with what Louis insisted. He was born on 4th of July. So as I was saying, I'm going to get on with Ella Fitzgerald. She's going to do Blue Skies, and like, we'll get a sample of her scat vocals. She is the first lady of song, after all, and an important part of the jazz world. So going to move with that. I have a whole program set up for us, so we can start off in the bass and the fundamentals and the roots of jazz, and we'll move on up into Route 66, and we'll move around the country because, well, I'm not a flag-waving patriot, but I do have a lot of pride in this country and the accomplishments we've done, medicine, science, athletics, entertainment. I mean, we invented recording and radio and got a whole bunch of artists involved. Jazz and blues, born in the U.S. So here we go. This is Ella Fitzgerald in Blue Skies, and hold on to your seats.

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4: Entertainment is blooming across Sonoma Valley, and the calendar is filling up.
3: Hi, it's Eric here. I'm not sure what's going on with the technology, but I'll get a handle on it soon enough. Anyway, I started off the program with some very basic, fundamental, remember this kind of jazz. We heard God Bless the Child from Billie Holiday, and before that was Take the A-Train from a 1961 recording, which is Duke Ellington's extended version, 5.5 minutes of A-Train. Sorry about the interruption, but we were only off the rails there for a couple of seconds. Anyway, I'm going to keep swinging with you here. We've got Louis Jordan and his Timpani Five lined up, and then Count Basie and Benny Goodman. So we'll see how far we get along without too much trouble here. Let's go with Let the Good Times Roll.

Martin's in town. I got a dollar and a quarter, and I'm just Randy Clown. But don't let nobody play me cheap. I got 50 cents more that I'm gonna keep.

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Yeah, Splanky is by Count Basie. That came out in the early 60s and was a giant hit for Count Basie and the orchestra. And before that, we had Louis Jordan and his Timpani Five. Not a big band, but a great band. They were a lot of fun. Now we're going to move on to Sing, Sing, Sing. And what drummer didn't want to play this when they were a kid? I know I did. Anyway, I'm going to let it roll to the end. And if there's any time left over, we'll talk about local music scene. So Benny Goodman and Sing, Sing, Sing. Here it comes. With a Swing.

0: Yeah. Yes, that was Sing, Sing, Sing with a Swing by Benny Goodman. And wow, I gotta have to slow the tempo down after that one. Anyway, I was out tonight at Murphy's. I went there not only for a bite to eat, but Dick Conte, our very own Dick Conte and his trio were playing, as he does every first Thursday of the month through October. So don't hesitate to get down there on one of these Thursday nights. The first Thursday of the month is when you get there, and like I said, the food ain't bad. And Dick is really on point. The trio sounded great tonight. And what else? Oh, you know, Fridays and Saturdays, the Sonoma Valley Jazz Society is sort of backing up a little venue called the Parkside Wine and Bar. It's right there on Napa Street where Broadway hits. It's right on the corner, but well, it's between Oso Restaurant and a bank, looking across at the plaza right there. This Friday, let's see, what do we have? We have a holiday. That's what, they're closed. But on the 3rd, tomorrow, you can hear Bennett Freeman. And Saturday, they're closed. And let's see. Oh, next week, the 10th, a friend of mine will be over there singing. Don't miss Stella Heath working on her tribute to Lady Day. She does a Billie Holiday thing. And she's still working on it after a couple of years. And she will be perfecting it because she's coming up later in the summer at the Sebastiani Theater, full version. Anyway, what else we got? Oh, on Saturday, as I said, this week it's closed, and the following week, Remy Ashley Group. Not someone I'm familiar with, but I may get down there just to change that. Anyway, I'm looking at just a few more seconds. Don't forget Sonoma Speakeasy. Sunday nights are fun. They have a great house band, and they mix it up from time to time. This week is Standard Blue, another band I haven't heard, but I'm going to get in there. Anyway, let's go to the break right there.
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0: 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Anyway, we're always grateful to have new listeners. Tell your friends about us. Sorry. 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

a beautiful version of Moonlight in Vermont by Stan Getz. And I don't want to let my foot off the gas. I think I'm going to take it to Georgia, the original composer. Georgia on My Mind by Hoagy Carmichael. There it is.

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back to you, to you, beautiful Georgia, Georgia. 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

That was Hoagie Carmichael, the original composer of Georgia on My Mind. And as I said, I'm going to do a little road trip with you. We went from Route 66. We ended up in Vermont. Moonlight in Vermont by Stan Getz, and then Georgia on My Mind by Hoagie Carmichael. Now I want to take it to New York, Autumn in New York. And ironically, this is by one of the leaders of the West Coast cool sound. It's Chet Baker. And he's actually from, well, got all his career done there, mostly in L.A. And this is one of the best versions of this tune that I have in recent memory. Autumn in New York by Chet Baker.

0: and I see it's coming up on 10 o'clock. So this KSVY, it's 91.3 FM. You're listening to Jazz in the Valley. Your host is Eric Feathers. And as I promised on the other side, we'll be back in New York. So hang on.
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0: Like she said, it's Eric, Jazz in the Valley. And as I promised, you know, people have heard me talk about this record over and over and over. It's the Dinah Washington record I discovered in my mother's collection. And it was the first real blues and jazz that I had ever heard and never forgot. Going to listen to Manhattan.

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And tell me what street compares with Mott Street.

Chicago, my kind of town. That was Shirley Scott on the Hammond B3 organ, and giving that a little swing, a nice touch. And no truer words were ever spoken. Chicago is my kind of town. You got a blues festival. You have a wonderful art institute. And you got great people. So I put that on your map, everyone. If you haven't been to Chicago, go in June. You'll see what I mean. You'll get a Cubs game. You'll get all kinds of fun in Chicago. Let's see. Now I'm going to kind of chill and get mellow with the patriarch of the famous Marsalis family, Ellis Marsalis, doing Do You Know What It Means to Miss New Orleans?

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7: 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It's a 2-hour program, and I'm still going at it. We've visited a few cities, and I'm not going to give up on that theme, but I am going to lift the tempo. So, you know, move the furniture out of the way if you want to dance. I think I've got something for you. Going to start off a little blues shuffle there with Kansas City. Going to get real soulful with Memphis Soul Stew, and then Valdez in the Country, inspired by Watts and South Central L.A., Valdez Street in that neighborhood. That's by Donnie Hathaway. Anyway, so you get the idea. We're going after a little blues, soul, and jazz. KSVY.

0: Joe Williams, what a voice, like fine wine, aged and mellowed. That was Kansas City, famous tune that's been played over and over and over. Now, King Curtis in a monumental live album made at the Fillmore West when, well, this is a lineup for you, if you like soul music. Tower of Power opened for the band, and so King Curtis and the Kingpins came up. They played a beautiful set, and then on came the star of the show, Aretha Franklin. So before they got too far along, someone tapped the shoulder on our keyboard player, and Ray Charles sat in. So that was a night of history, and I'm going to play Memphis Soul Stew, which is where King Curtis gets everything heated up and simmered and then lets the top get blown off. Memphis Soul Stew by King Curtis.
1: Thank you. Today's special is Memphis Soul Stew. We sell so much of this, they're gonna make some Frisco hot stew. Give me about a half a teacup of bass. That's our bass player from Macon, Georgia, Gerald Jamont. And now we need a pound of fatback drums.

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Getting the stage warmed up for Aretha Franklin and Ray Charles. What a night that must have been. Right now, I'm going to sort of close it out with a jazz groove from Donny Hathaway, great soul singer. It's called Valdez in the Country. And I'll get back to you. We got another break coming up. It's almost time for the lullaby, everybody. 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Anyway, Valdez in the Country by Donny Hathaway coming at you.

0: It was Donny Hathaway doing Valdez in the Country. And I think we're coming up on another break. So stay with us, listeners. You're tuned in to KSVY 91.3 FM or streaming on ksvy.org. It's Eric Feathers. This is Jazz in the Valley. We do it every Thursday night at 9 o'clock. So I hope I'll be looking forward to seeing and hearing all of you next week. For now, let me do this.
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0: Well, thank you, listeners, for staying on until the last segment here. And if you've heard my show before, you know it's time for a lullaby. It's my way of saying good night and thank you. Going to start with The Stars Fell on Alabama, which is a beautiful song. I can't get over it sometimes. Going to move on from that. Oh, sorry. That's Joan Chamorro and Rita Pays. It's kind of a contemporary version, and it's a wonderful traditional song. After that, Summer in Central Park. Where else? That's Horace Silver, a classic tune. And then something brand new from Pat Metheny. It's called America the Beautiful / The People United Will Never Be Defeated. So let's go with right there.
5: We've

You wouldn't forget him either if you had met him where I met him. Talking about desolation. Lord, desolation is a railroad station round about 2 a.m. on a weeknight. When you walk into desolation like that, and suddenly, out of nowhere, comes a warm song, you aren't about to forget it. This is the first time, though, that I've heard him at an airport. I know he moves along the piers. He calls himself a journey agent, a Ulypian. Says his friends, the poets and the artists and musicians, are Ulypians, too. Hey, listen. Listen to his tune. 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

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And soon they'll let me sleep again, those healing hands of time. So already I've reached mountain peaks, and I've just begun to climb.

just fine. If you take them away from the criminals first, I'll gladly give you mine. And I don't mind paying taxes, but it makes my temper itch when my hard-earned money goes to make some politician rich. What most people call a redneck, he ain't nothing but a working man. And he makes his living by the sweat of his brow and the calluses on his hands. Now you intellectuals may not like it, but there ain't nothing you can do, 'cause there's a whole lot more of us comp.

0: Did you know that about 15% of the material collected in our blue recycling carts is not recyclable?
1: Is that a big deal?
0: Yes, it is a big deal. This material has to be removed and then shipped to the landfill, which increases costs and consumes more energy, which creates more greenhouse gas pollution. And you know what that means? More climate change.
2: But I'm not sure what is recyclable.
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0: Hoping something is recyclable and then placing this item into your blue cart is called wish cycling.
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1: That was fun.
2: Only time will tell.
1: Spit get did it.

0: much love in his Mississippi heart.
1: Too much love in his Louisiana heart.
0: Yeah. There's too much love in his Mississippi heart.
1: Too much love in his Louisiana heart.
0: There's too much love in his Mississippi heart.

Well, I'm sitting in this beer joint down in Houston, Texas. I was drinking Colorado Kool-Aid and talking to some Mexicans. And we was, what's that you say? What's Colorado Kool-Aid? Well, it's a can of Coors brewed from a mountain stream. It'll set your head on fire and make your kidneys scream. Oh, it sure is fine. Yeah, we was having ourselves one of them real good times. But you know every beer joint that you've ever been in, some big mean drunk who just ain't got no friend. Sure enough, he wants to fight. Yeah, he's gonna whip everything in sight. Well, he took him a big cold swallow of beer and he walked over and spit in my Mexican friend's ear. Sure enough, that made my buddy real mad. That's something like he ain't never had. Well, sir, he pulled out a big long switchblade knife. Quick as a whistle, he began to slice. And that big mean drunk stood back, his face full of tears, looking down at the floor in one of his ears. He cut that thing off even with a sideburn. You might say the little Mexican fella, he just didn't give a darn. But he was a gentleman about it. Bent over and with a halfway grin, picked it up and handed it back to him. He said, "Now, big man, you get the urge to spit a little beer, just open up your hand there and spit it in your own ear. Won't be no trouble that way." That's what I heard him say. Then I said, "Barmaid, set us up a round of that Colorado Kool-Aid. While you're up there, bring this big fella here a box of Band-Aids. Now let me tell you, if you're ever riding down in South Texas and decide to stop and drink some Colorado Kool-Aid and maybe talk to some Mexicans, and you get the urge to get a little tough, better make damn sure you got your knife-proof earmuffs. Hey, ain't that right, big man?" I said, "Ain't that right, big man?" "Ah, hell, he can't hear. Not on this side, anyway. He ain't got no ear." "Hey, barmaid, bring us all a big tall glass of that Colorado Kool-Aid. How about it?" "How you doing, big man? Still got your ear there in your hand?"

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1: 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This is a reminder that the decisions we make every day about diet, exercise, coping with stress, and even our communications with others have a powerful influence on our health and well-being. Let's remember to be self-aware and make good practices and healthy habits.
2: 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I finally got my first phone!
3: 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Let's learn a few things about online safety first.

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I guess you didn't know it, but I'm a fiddle player too. And if you'd care to take a dare, I'll make a bet with you. Now you play pretty good fiddle, boy, but give the devil his due. 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The boy said, "My name's Johnny, and it might be a sin, but I'll take your bet, you're gonna regret, because I'm the best as ever been."

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And then a band of demons joined in and it sounded something like this.

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Johnny said, "Devil, just come on back if you ever want to try again. 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
2: Yes! 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
3: Our life is essentially the sum of our habits. 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
1: Hey kids.

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0: Curly, I really like the shirt you're wearing today.
1: Well, thank you very much. It's one of my favorites. I like that shirt that you're wearing, too.
0: Well, thank you very much. Hey, kids, do you have a shirt that you really love?
1: I bet they do. Everybody does. In fact, some kids have tantrums when they can't find their favorite shirt.
0: Oh.
1: You know all too well.
0: Are we talking about yourself?
1: Yes.

0: How about jeans?
1: I wear jeans all the time.
0: Well, let me ask you this. Do you have some jeans that you really love? Ones that you feel so groovy in? You don't even mind if they start to fray?

0: Sounds like someone's at the door, Curly. You want to go get it?
1: I like that shave and haircut knock. Yeah, hey, look who it is.
2: Hi, it's me.
0: Well, hi, Pauline. That's very unusual for you to knock.
2: I know. I'm trying to be more polite and not just barge on in. I'm trying to have much better good manners. Am I?
0: Well, yes, you really are.
2: Well, I had to come by even though I didn't tell you I was coming by because I've lost something.
1: Oh, no. Pauline, what did you lose, Pauline?
2: I can't find my backpack, and I thought maybe I left it here last week when we were singing a song about backpacks.
0: Well, Pauline, you actually did leave it here last week, and it's over there hanging on the hook because we put it away for you.
2: Oh, thank you so much.
0: It's very important, Pauline, when you have something, when you're done with it or you go somewhere and that you put it away. You put it somewhere so that when you need it next, you'll know where it is. Don't just drop it on the floor.
2: Is that what I did?
0: Mm-hmm, that's what you did.
2: I'm sorry. Does that count as bad manners?
0: Well, I'm not sure it's bad manners, but it's much smarter if you actually put things
1: makes
0: away.
1: It tough on yourself too. You know,
2: I know I couldn't find my backpack.
1: We have
2: I didn't have my sunscreen, and it was really sunny.
1: No.
2: It was really sunny at the plaza, and I had to borrow some of the Duck's sunscreen. And Ducks do not use good sunscreen.
1: I hate burnt chicken.
0: Pauline, don't pretend you didn't hear that. I don't even know what he's talking about. Well, we're gonna sing a song to help you remember to put things away.
2: Can I join in?
0: You can join in if you would like to, or you can listen and just listen.
2: I think I'm going to just listen today because I really need to learn this lesson, don't I?
0: Yes, you do, Pauline. Okay, Curly, you ready?
1: Don't put it down. Put it away. It's the smartest thing to do. A book on the shelf can't go there itself. It's totally up to you. Don't put it down. Put it away, it's the smartest thing to do. After you're done having some fun, it's totally up to you. When you're done with the toy, put it away so it's easy to find. When you go to play, when you take off your shoes, take off your socks, put them away so they don't get lost. Don't put it down. Put it away, yeah, it's the smartest thing to do. After you're done having some fun.

0: You take off your shoes and take off your socks. You put them away so they don't get lost.
1: I'm sorry I interrupted.
0: Don't put it down. Put it away. It's the smartest thing to do. After you're done having some fun, it's totally up to you. It's totally up to you.
1: It's totally up to you. Interrupt.
2: Yeah, you actually did pull in. You know, Curly, I think we need to write a song about not interrupting.
0: I like that.
1: Okay, I'm going to take my backpack and I'm going to hightail it out of here now because I want to get to the plaza later. Okay, and thank you guys and thanks for taking care of my backpack.
2: Bye, Pauline.
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2: Speaking of backpacks, this next song has become our most often requested song.
0: What about Potty Time?
2: Potty Time used to be number one, Backpack has taken the
0: potty
2: lead.
0: Potty Time has been dethroned.
2: It'll come back.
0: Oh, the tragedy. Okay, let's play.
2: Let's do I Have a Little Backpack.

0: backpacks again. Don't forget that the Sonoma Community Health Center is collecting backpacks, old and new, or maybe just new. Anyway, they're collecting backpacks for the back-to-school resource fair, informational fair. I'm not quite sure what they call it, but it's a wonderful event they have every year. And they fill the backpacks with school supplies, and they hand them out for free to all school-aged kids. Curly, have you ever noticed there are an awful lot of train songs, kid train songs?
1: I've noticed that. You know, the whole Western expansion, American history thing.
0: I guess. But
1: that's what it is.
0: Plus, kids love trains because trains are cool, don't you
1: trains
0: think?
1: Trains are huge and cool.
0: Let's sing a couple train songs.
1: Okay. This is more like a subway kind of train, but still. Let me tell you a story about a man named Charlie on this tragic and fateful day.

We are almost out of time, but we promised you two train songs, so we're just going to sing a little bit of The Engine That Could, and then we're going to have to sign out until the next time. Have you ever heard the story about the engine that could? They didn't think he'd make it, but he knew he would.

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0: This is the morning show, KSVY 91.3 FM in Sonoma in the beautiful Valley of the Moon, 8:21 a.m. Friday, July 3rd. You just heard our little Curly and Curlier kids show segment. Happens every Thursday and Friday morning on the morning show. We have next coming up, Gerald Jones will be talking about all kinds of stuff. And followed by Rod Marimore and for the Music in Place segment. And they'll be talking about Dirty Cello coming on July 5th. And we will also have Money and Brando Wallace coming in to talk about their performance on the 4th of July, followed by Nathan Dunn from the Snow Valley Fire Department, and then Bro Takeshi Lewis about his gig tonight. It's a beautiful day out there. Perfect time to go take a walk. There's a bit of a marine layer up there, so no flying right now for most people. How you doing, Daryl Jones?
1: I'm doing just excellent. Beautiful awesome. Day. I got up and had my Cheerios and coffee, read the paper, and here I am again visiting with you.
0: That's right.
1: It's my favorite place to be.
0: Yeah, of course. And your favorite town and your favorite state.
1: And your favorite nation. Is.
0: And the day before your favorite day.
1: You know, Halloween's my favorite day. 4th of July comes in a close second.
0: Okay.
1: I'm just talking to somebody who grew up here in Sonoma. I didn't move to Sonoma until, 62, something like that. And then moved away again for a while and then moved back. But remember when the kids were little, we would walk down to the fireworks there, and it was before they put up caution tape. You could get out there quite close to where they were launching them. We'd lay out the blankets and lay there and watch the fireworks explode right over our head, and we'd get covered with the ash from the display. But that was fun. Actually, the kids are grown. We haven't been going down to fireworks lately because we've had a couple dogs who just hate the sound. So we stay home and watch the fireworks through a window while holding our hands over the dog's ears. So. Mm-hmm.
0: Yeah, but, that's a thing too. And that's, of course, something to be cautionary about for tomorrow. And tonight, because, you know, there's some pre-shows going on in the valley.
1: There always are. Yes, there always are. Hopefully they don't set any fires. So, we stopped by Sonoma Market and picked up a little tri-tip. So we're going to have a family barbecue tomorrow. And it looks like the weather is going to be absolutely perfect. My daughter and her husband are back in New York for a wedding. They'll be back today. And it was 107 in New York City.
0: Ooh, I'm sure it's muggy too, probably, huh?
1: Oh, the humidity, I can imagine people dropping like flies. So we have a neighbor who, because of work, have a wonderful opportunity. They're moving to Oklahoma, and they're just heartbroken. They just absolutely love it here, but it's such a good opportunity that they're going to go ahead and make the move. But talking to them, they said, you know, if we ever have the opportunity, we're coming back here, because it really is the loveliest place to live.
0: Yeah, I've never been to Oklahoma. And yesterday's New York humidity was 70%.
1: Thank you, Sonoma. Thank you, Sonoma.
0: It's humid here, but it's not so hot like that.
1: Yes, our humid day here. I'm not going back to Oshkosh this year. There are a number of things happening that I need to stay home and take care of. But Oshkosh and that big Mississippi River valley out in the Midwest, my God, it rains and then the humidity, the sun comes out, the humidity hops up.
0: Yeah.
1: And it's just, it's like you're walking through a steam bath. It's so I was always happy to get back home.
0: Today's, right now, it says it's going to be in the 80% today here. Mm-hmm. But once the fog burns away, it'll be in the 40%.
1: Yeah. Yeah, that fog is our natural air conditioning, so really, really is nice having it.
0: And our natural heater, too, because in the evening when it comes in,
1: it
0: traps in the heat.
1: Yeah. Yep. So, what would you like to talk about first?
0: Well, you were a landlubber, and you drove to Southern Oregon. How would that all go?
1: That went very well. In fact, I think our last visit was on my laptop from Ashland, Oregon. I've been going up, I think I mentioned, to work on my daughter's house. I'll be going up again in another couple of weeks, doing plumbing and wiring, and now we are going to be replacing the roof. But being up there and visiting my daughter, her partner, and then the two granddaughters who were 18 and 14 is just delightful. They we went to Sushi Heaven, or did takeout this year from Sushi Heaven on one night, and went to the Breadboard for breakfast on the day we were heading out. This time, Catherine, my wife, and Odie, my dog, and a great granddaughter, Nora. We all went up, so had a great time. Hmm. For my 18-year-old granddaughter's birthday, they all went out to a formal tea. And I read up about a formal English tea, and it is...
0: So it is a high tea, then?
1: It was a high tea. They had the three-tiered serving dish with the savories on the bottom, the scones and clotted butter and jam on the middle, and then the tasty little desserts on the top. And
0: I have been to a high tea in San Francisco. There's Lovejoy's, and it's this, it's almost like a house, and it's set up with all I'm pretty sure period English furniture, and they serve high tea all day long. It's a fun experience.
1: I think the place in Ashland may be a Lovejoy. So maybe they have a satellite. But Ashland naturally would have English high tea. That's where they have the Shakespeare Festival.
0: Uh-huh. Makes sense.
1: So, you know, Willie is the main guy around town. You got to have a shop with a high tea.
0: Yeah.
1: So that's, I
0: enjoy it very much. Yeah.
1: Yeah. Yeah. Well, I stayed home with the dogs. So
0: Odie?
1: Odie, since it was his first time traveling, and he turned out to be a very good traveler. He was good on the trip, and not so odious actually visiting the family and their dogs and cats and ferret and snake. He didn't bite anyone, so... Well, he doesn't bite anyone anyway, but he's very interested in cats.
0: I, too, escaped the island and left the island.
1: Morro Bay, did I see?
0: That's where I was.
1: That's where you were, and you passed a field day site.
0: Yes, right. So, yeah, we're driving down, and we stayed north of there, but we passed through real quick. And there was – I looked to the side – I'm like, oh, look at that. I know what that is. And it was one of those quick install towers that you guys have, the emergency towers.
1: Yeah.
0: And I would go, I said, oh, yeah, that's right. It's field day week. And, you know, or the, and I'm like, I bet they're talking to Sonoma.
1: you know, I bet they did. We actually, we're going to have to get you and Ronnie Joe, license here.
0: He and I have that talk quite often.
1: That's going to be my personal goal for the year. We're going to have you all ready to go, and life's in theft for next field day. So.
0: Yeah, and I'd like to get a an antenna and a machine, you know, a box in here too. This building is actually a Faraday cage to a degree. It's hard to pick up anything inside of it. I'm sitting here with my handheld and getting nothing. And then I walk outside and bam, everything comes in.
1: You know? We actually, we had three stations. We normally operate three stations. We operate off of batteries and solar power because it is an emergency communications exercise. Mm-hmm. And two of our stations this year were predominantly CW, continuous wave, or Morse code. And because it is Morse code, each contact counts for 2 points, whereas each voice contact counts for one. Most of our contacts were on CW, by Morse code. Huh. And we had a record something like 620 contacts over the weekend, over the 24-hour period. So nice. Very, very good. I think we set a record for number of contacts this year.
0: For yourselves?
1: For our club. Yeah, for the Valley of the Moon Amateur Radio Club. So, it's a great time. We had nice potluck barbecue Saturday evening, and
0: is this the one where you guys stretch out the extra long antenna out there?
1: We've got that. We set a tower up on each end of the field we operate in, and then string an antenna between those two towers. So we have a beam antenna on each tower, mm-hmm. and it's a rotatable beam, so you can aim it in any direction. And the beams are built for three different amateur bands, and then the long antenna can actually be tuned to pretty much any of the high frequency amateur bands. So using the tuner, they can tune from 80 meters or 3.5 megahertz all the way up to 10 meters.
0: I have a question about that. So let's just say you have an antenna, and mm-hmm. Because I don't know anything, I'll just say it's a meter. And it can still receive waves of different sizes, right?
1: Yeah. It's
0: and transmit.
1: An antenna is just a piece of conductor.
0: Yeah.
1: And
0: but the size makes it more optimum if you get it closer.
1: Yes, if you get it resonant, so the electrical waves, our current, go to the end, stop, and go back to the other end, stop, in its natural resonant frequency, then it's a little more, it's much more efficient. Mm-hmm. But I loved reading a fellow who wrote a monthly column in a ham radio publication out of Sacramento, World Radio, years ago. And he wrote under the pseudonym Kurt in Sturba, because one of the original radio antennas was a Sturba curtain. And just to demonstrate how you could make anything transmit, he would use a tuner, and he would connect his radio to a metal box spring, the old springs, an extension ladder, an aluminum extension ladder. One time he parked two Mercury station wagons tailgate to tailgate and used them as a dipole.
0: Sure.
1: And used a tuner that, balances the inductance and capacitance to make it resonant on frequency and operating. I've even read ham radio operators will often use an incandescent bulb as a dummy load, just something that you transmit into while you're testing your radio. And I've read of hands who've actually made contacts with a light bulb.
0: I've seen the big can of oil before.
1: Yes.
0: Which is used to test, you know, put a load on the amplifier.
1: Oh, and, that yes.
0: And the old, without, with, yeah.
1: The old Heathkit Cantenna.
0: Yeah, Cantenna.
1: Cantenna. And it was a 1 gallon can, and it had a 50 ohm resistive element submerged in the oil to cool it. And you could put 1500 watts of power into it.
0: Right.
1: And tune up the radio or test the radio.
0: For those that don't know, with most amplifiers, if there is no resistance and you turn it on, it could quickly burn out the transformer.
1: Right. Yeah. If there's the wrong amount of resistance, you'll get all the voltage you're generating back into the radio, and it'll mess you up good. It send you on a trip to the repair place.
0: Yeah, and the search for a new transformer. You know, I asked that question initially, and we were speaking with Daryl Jones here, a man of many talents. I asked it because I was talking to Alan Young once, and when he was a radio guy in Bakersfield, he was doing a live remote somewhere, and he realized he left his antenna and had the transmitter and had a connector, but no, so he ended up putting it on a barbed wire fence and successfully got the live remote back to the studio.
1: That's wonderful. Oh, yeah. Oh, it did. We've got...
0: It may have been chain link. He said it was a metal fence, but yeah.
1: Yeah, metal fence. Yeah, we've had a number of our club members who've been professional broadcasters or broadcast technicians, and when you sit at breakfast at the Black Bear and hear a couple of them start talking, one of them did antenna designs for broadcast radio and TV. Mm-hmm. So they would design those vertical antennas for a certain pattern so it wouldn't interfere with other stations in a different direction on the same frequency.
0: Yeah, we ourselves have a directional antenna.
1: Yeah.
0: It's quite fast. Ours is a choroidal shape. And it was to protect the South Bay the Bay from us. It's interesting stuff. We have to get scooting along, and I got a packed day.
1: Okay. Pack day, it's good to talk to you. I'll probably be back up in Ashland in 2 weeks, but we can do another KSBY remote from Ashland, Oregon.
0: All right. I'll see you. Daryl Jones, thank you very much.
1: Okay, thanks a lot, Bob. Bye-bye.
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2: You've
0: in
2: been
0: Sonoma in the beautiful Valley of the Moon, 8:41 a.m. Friday, July 3rd. I got that all out. And here to talk about July 3rd, 4th, and 5th, we have Rodman. How you doing, Rod? I can't hear you. We got on mute. He's a mutant.
7: I am unmuted.
0: All right. There you go.
7: There you go. I'm good. I'm sitting here in the city of San Francisco right now. That's totally overcast. It looks really cold and kind of damp out there. I don't know how it is up there in Sonoma at the moment, but
0: it's you know, the marine layer's there, but it's supposed to burn off.
7: Yeah, yeah. But on tomorrow, July 4th, big doings down there and up there in Sonoma. All day. I think your band might even be playing tomorrow.
0: Well, my band is playing. I have a long day, long day tomorrow.
7: Sure you do.
0: We're filming the parade. It can be watched on SonomaTV.org or on Comcast 27 and 28. And then I'm also in the parade this year, first time.
7: Are you?
0: And then we're playing right after that. And it's my mom's birthday too. And then we're going to the fireworks. So it's just one of those
7: days.
0: Long days.
7: Celebrating America 250.
0: Yeah. That too. That's, you know, it's
7: right here, right here in the North Bay.
0: It's a big one.
7: And the party keeps going, actually, because then on Sunday, the 5th, starting at 2 p.m., we will be back with Rebecca Rudman and the
0: Dirty
7: Cello.
0: Yes.
7: And I'm really anxious to hear them. They are a busy working band. They travel around. They play gigs frequently. They have a following, and audiences really like these guys.
0: And how would you explain this Dirty Cello?
7: Well, I'm not as familiar with the band as I should be, mm-hmm. but as they say, instead of that lead guitarist that you would normally expect in a rock pop band, you have a cellist, and this is not any cellist. This is a stand-up cellist. It's not your grandma and grandpa's cellist who sits in the orchestra and only wears black and looks really serious all the time. I think this is the complete opposite of that, and we'll be hearing music by Led Zeppelin, for example, on cello and the rest of the ensemble. So it's sort of a rock pop band. It's very a show band. It's kind of a show band, super entertaining. And I'm hoping that Rebecca will be joining us today. I think she was.
0: Yeah. Well, you know, this is confusing because we have a Rodman and we have a Roudman.
7: And yeah.
8: Rebecca,
7: well, there she is.
8: There she is. I've been here the whole time, but it's been fun to hear you describe us. So my name is Rebecca Rodman. And
7: Wait a minute. You pronounce it Rodman?
8: Yes. So the U is silent. That's okay. Oh. You're not the only one who has gotten it wrong. I've been Roundman. I've been everything.
0: You could be rude, man. You know?
8: I've been that too. But yeah, so I'm the leader of Dirty Cello, and we're a really fun band. We play blues and rock primarily. We'll throw in a little bluegrass, a little Americana. We're very high energy. We're fun to dance to. And I'm just so glad that we're performing on Sunday in Sonoma at the Amphitheater from 2 to 5. We're going to put on a great show. Like you said, we play everything from Led Zeppelin. We'll play some Jimi Hendrix. just a whole bunch of different songs.
7: How is it? I have a question for you, Rebecca Rodman. And this is coming from Rodman Merrymore. It's always nice when I meet another Rodman because there's just not that many of us out there.
8: True.
7: So we can be kindred spirits right off the bat. But I'm really curious how the evolution of your band came about. And because typically a cellist is not it's not going to be associated with pop music, rock and roll, and so on. Certainly not as a front performer in a band. So I'm curious how you evolved that.
8: Well, it's really funny because you were saying about it's not your typical cello you've seen in an orchestra. And I completely agree. In fact, I was in the Santa Rosa Symphony and the Oakland Symphony for 20 years. And that was not my jam. I wasn't a classical music fan. So about 15 years ago when our band started, I wanted to do something totally different. I'm classically trained. I started teaching myself how to improvise. And lo and behold, we started playing as a two-piece, just me and my husband on guitar. And people started liking it. One of our first gigs actually was in Aquas in Petaluma. And we're like, okay, maybe we have something here. And so then years later, we added bass and drums. We've toured all over the world. We just came back from Alaska. We have another upcoming tour to Australia. And people resonate with it, even though it's a little different, but it's also familiar because we're playing songs that people know.
7: And you've been, you've had this band for 15 years?
8: About 14, 15. Wow. I've lost track. Yeah. Mm-hmm. And we've been all over the world, and we play about three shows a week, three to four, and we just have such a good time.
7: That's you're sort of an anomaly in a way, because there's not a lot of working bands, local bands, that are playing three to four shows a week. There's even right here in Sonoma, we've got a lot of the usual suspects that pop up at the same few places that we see them. But you could correct me if I'm wrong, Bob, but I don't think there's a lot of groups that are working three or four gigs every single week.
0: It's pretty rare in this town. Like from here, no, not really.
8: And thank you. One of the reasons is that we're playing all over the place. Like, for example, today we're playing in Mariposa. So we don't just stay in one area. We try to, you know, move around a lot. We were in Montana and Idaho last week, of all places.
7: Mm. Oh, my gosh.
0: That's fun.
7: So yeah. You have one of those cool tour buses that you go out on and everyone parties on the way to and from the gig?
8: No, we fly and then we rent a car.
7: Oh, okay. That's not nearly as exotic, but it's still cool.
8: Cleaner.
7: So who are your band members that you're working with now?
8: Okay, so my husband, Jason Eckel on guitar, we've got our bass player Brandon Voss, and we have our drummer Kevin Coleman.
0: Nice. And I'm looking at you on Spotify right now, so we can we'll play you out on one of these songs. And where are you centrally located? Did I miss that?
8: Marin County.
0: Okay, awesome.
8: Yeah.
0: Because awesome. I know I've heard it, and I'm not sure where. And I'm all Dirty Chill. I've heard these guys, you know, but they're very nice. So that is 2 to 5 on the
8: 2 to 5
0: Sunday.
8: Totally free. It's in the amphitheater. Come on by, sit and listen, or get up and dance. Just we want you to have a good time because we're going to be having a good time. Mm.
0: And yes. Are you going to be a Rod Rodman? Mr. Rodman? Mr. Rodman?
7: Yeah.
0: Mr. Marimore?
7: Yes, I will be there and look forward to it. We're really fortunate because, and I think you have probably worked with him before, Rebecca, the amazing Nat S. Laxon. If you performed at the Sebastiani Theater, he's the guy there.
8: He's wonderful.
7: He's really good. And he really is. So the sound on stage, your monitors is going to be really, really nice for sure. The sound in the house is going to be really nice. And you can be a loud band, but it doesn't blow the audience away. So it's got all the energy and it's got all the nice sound that you want to have without blowing people out of their seats. And so we usually, and I don't know if you have been down to our concerts on Sundays, but we usually, last week we had a great performer, Alabama Mike. Mm-hmm. I don't know if you know Alabama Mike. He was really good. And we had about 400 people down there. And so we usually have three to 400 people lately coming to our shows. They're super enthusiastic. They do like to come down and dance. And they also like to go to the back of the house, the back of the amphitheater, and buy wine, which lubricates the joy just a little bit, in particular because it's Sonoma wine. And, of course, we also have various items of swag for sale, some T-shirts and hoodies and hats and like that. And I hope that if you've got some CDs or anything like that that you want to bring along, that you'll do that, because our audience oftentimes likes to take home that musical souvenir from the band that they just saw and enjoyed there.
8: Mm-hmm. Yeah, we've got a ton of merch, hats, tank tops, shirts, the whole deal.
7: So you should plan on bringing a little table and you could set it up. If you've got a salesperson, set it up right there by the stage and people will come. They will buy. And which is good because we have to support our musicians here.
0: And we're speaking to Rod, Rod Merrimore from Music in Place and Rebecca Rodman from Dirty Cello. And so Music in Place is a nonprofit based here in Sonoma Valley. And how far? We are one, two, three performances into the summer series and starting those. This will be the fourth one coming up.
7: Fourth of 17.
0: 17. Wow.
7: Yeah. We've got a lot of shows and a lot of variety. In fact, Rebecca, I think that we first talked to you a couple of years ago, trying to figure out how to get you onto our series. And for one reason or another, just it never worked out. We were really happy that you were able to participate this year on it.
8: Me too. And we're all about the audience. So we love interacting with the audience, running out into the crowd. And we're there for those guys. So it's going to be a lot of fun.
7: So I'm really curious because you're working out through the area quite a bit, and what are the major Sonoma and Marin venues where people are going to hear live music that is affordable or free?
8: Affordable or free? It's rare we play free concerts, which is why it's great to come out to July 5th because it's free to everybody. I think Sebastiani in Sonoma is a great place to hear live music. The folks there are very nice. I'm trying to think of where else.
7: Well, I think you were because we looked at this venue playing a little bit at the Hall of the Above, maybe.
8: That place is great.
7: For a while.
8: Love that place. Our rock and roll orchestra, the Renegade Orchestra, 15-person rock and roll orchestra, performs there once a year. So we perform there. We also have a summer series going on at Napa Yard where we're putting on a festival called Not Loud Concerts Festivals, and they're each based around a theme. We had our first one last month, and the theme was rock music. And what we do is because some festivals are so badly organized, there's porta potties, it's just there's security lines. At Napa Yard, it's not that way. There's chairs to sit in. It's only from 7 to 9 at night. And last month we had a rock and roll theme. So we had two bands on stage at the same time trading songs.
7: Well, that's
8: so
7: fun.
8: So on July 19th at Napa Yard, we're having Blues Night. And it's going to be my band, and it's going to be the Delta Wires, which is a harmonica driven blues band. I think there's like 7 or 9 of them trading the songs on stage. Tickets are already going well. It's only $20. You were talking about cheap places to hear music. People go to notloudconcerts.com. They can see about the tickets.
7: Good.
0: Napa. I've heard of it. Okay.
7: Yeah. There's a mountain.
0: Did you say Nampa, like in Idaho, or is that?
7: No, I think it's something to do with auto parts, but that's a whole other thing. But because I'm a big fan. Bob is too. excuse me, of live music, and my view is that live music begets live music, and audience development. Whether they come and spend money at a neighboring valley concert or over to Petaluma to the Mystic or the Hall of the Above or wherever. People get used to enjoying live music and understand what they get from it, the thrill of hearing live music, and it's happening right in real time in front of you, and it's analog, and it's awesome. They'll want to go to more. They'll just want to go see more.
0: And it's inspiring. And my next guest is actually a young musician coming in. We're going to talk in just a few minutes. And it's you go see a live show, and you're like, wow, that is awesome. My thing is, like, I could do that, you know?
7: And I've always had I used to be a professional working musician and stopped doing that at a certain point just because I couldn't afford to live. I worked all the time, but I didn't make enough money. So I've always had a lot of respect for those who've been able to figure it out, like you, Rebecca, who've been able to figure out how to continue to perform, to be a musician, to be in a symphony or opera orchestra or a working band like yours, and make a living and be able to pay your expenses and still do that thing that is, I'm sure, central to who you are.
8: Thank you. And I appreciate that. And I hope everybody who listens to this realizes what a great thing you're putting on by having a free concert. So we'd love to see everybody this Sunday, July 5th, from 2 to 5 in Sonoma at the Amphitheater. Dirty Cello's playing, free concert. We're going to have a good time.
0: Yeah. And that musicinplace.org, musicinplace.org for more information. And do you have a Dirty Cello website?
8: DirtyCello.com, and that other concert I was talking about, NotLoudConcerts.com.
0: Okay, and I'm going to play us out on a quick piece here, and we'll have to get. I have a unhealthy obsession with this song, very very unhealthy. I have my Spotify list of every iteration I can think of it. It's Summertime, originally Porgy and Bess. And how did you guys come across Summertime as a Dirty Cello song?
8: I think that's definitely an older recording, but we love it. And I love that you love Summertime. We like to keep everything eclectic. We're not one type of band. We like to do rock, blues, maybe occasionally throw in jazz.
0: Right. And it has been done in every genre. So
8: that is true.
0: It's nice speaking with both of you.
8: Thank you so much. Nice to meet
0: all
8: with
0: right.
8: you.
0: All right.
7: We'll see you guys on Sunday.
0: All right.
8: Bye.
0: Bye-bye.
8: Thank you.
7: Bye.

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0: the jungle. KSVY 91.3 FM in Sonoma, 9:03 a.m. Friday, July 3rd. There's a nice marine layer sitting out there. It's supposed to burn off. Going to be a nice day in the 80s. Here, did I say we're in the Valley of the Moon already? I can't remember what I said. It's Friday. It's July 3rd. I know I said that, but lots going on. Tomorrow is, of course, the July 4th, the 250th celebration of our nation's birth. I do recall the bicentennial. And when I lived in a town called Martinez back then, they were firing off these real cannons, and boy, did this shake the world. But we're not going to talk about that now. We're going to talk about tomorrow, what's happening tomorrow. And I'm going to have the firemen on right after this segment, and we'll have more details about that. But we're going to talk about one particular thing, and it's a new event that's happening down there at the Field of Dreams. And they're going to have music, live music. And performing there is going to be Prime Rust. And I like the name. And I was speaking to them about that when they were booking bands. They're all, "Bob, you know, these people said, do they know you?" And they're Prime Rust. And I'm like, "I don't remember what Prime Rust is." I'm like, "Oh, I got it. It's Prime Rust. It's you guys." And this when I say you guys, is Brando. How you doing?
1: Doing good, Bob.
0: I got the wrong mic on. So do you go by just Brando?
2: Yeah, just Brando.
0: You have your own Brando.
2: Yeah.
0: Oh, yes. I'm that guy. Bad dad jokes. All right. Well, cool. And how would you describe Prime Rust?
2: I describe Prime Rust as a funk metal band, a lot like a Primus sort of tribute band.
0: Sure.
2: Really inspired by Primus. Yeah.
0: That's a 90s band, right, technically?
2: Yes.
0: They really 90s. Started in the 80s, but they popped in the 90s.
2: Yes. Yes. A lot of their good albums were in the 90s.
0: First album, definitely. Best album.
2: Absolutely.
0: Self-produced.
2: Yes.
0: It was done at somewhere in some little town, maybe El Cerrito or something. Fun stuff and heavy on the funk.
2: Yes.
0: And I heard that there's going to be, was it the Thumb of Doom? Is that what it was?
2: The Thumb of Doom will be returning.
0: Okay.
2: Yes.
0: All right. Is that our name now? Thumb of Doom?
2: Yes.
0: T-U-D. I'll just call you the T-U-D. Yeah. Nice. And you are playing guitar.
2: Yes.
0: And how did you get up to this point? I recognize you from years of knowing Monty and you coming to our shows and enjoying the band when we played down there, and you've popped around and bopped around, and now you are a performing musician.
2: So I'd say this idea started when I wanted to be in a band. And then about 9 months ago now, me and my family went to go see Primus live. That kind of inspired me to have a Primus band or cover band, because, you know, no one was ever doing it before, because, you know, it's kind of high level, hard things.
0: And they're local.
2: Yeah.
0: Yeah.
2: Local, too.
0: That kind of defeats when they're local and you're covering
2: it. Yeah, really.
0: But it is a little harder to reach, yes.
2: Yes, absolutely.
0: Yeah.
2: So we've been working hard for a long time now. And I think we're finally kind of there, ready, excited for tomorrow.
0: And to my surprise, when I first heard Primus, I was listening to him. Oh, yeah. And I did not imagine that they were a power trio. And that's what this is.
2: Yes.
0: So we have the Thumb of Doom singing and playing bass.
2: Yes.
0: And then we have you playing guitar.
2: Yes.
0: Who's playing drums?
2: We have this guy named Jeremy. He's from.

0: Larry Lalonde, big Zappa fan. And mm-hmm. first time I ever saw Larry, who was the guitar player for that, was June 6, 1986, I saw. Yes, it was the evening of Exorcism 666, right? And it was at the River Theater when he played with Possessed. And he was very searing, raw metal and mm-hmm. evolved through Blind Illusion into Primus.
1: Yes, Blind Illusion.
0: And that's what you're doing. And all three of them are still going. And are you playing some other stuff too besides Primus?
1: Yeah, we're playing just a few other songs.
0: Yeah.
1: I'm not going to spoil what they are.
0: All right.
1: We'll be able to see there. Make sure you come on down.
0: Mm-hmm. Come check it out.
1: Yeah.
0: All right. And as a music, I mean, this is, you know, and you're playing Larry's role or that kind of style.
1: Yes,
0: you know,
1: absolutely.
0: And Larry recently admitted that he just plays whatever when he's up there.
1: Yeah, but, that's basically what I do.
0: Yeah, just whatever.
1: Whatever pops in my head, I'll just, you know, sure.
0: And so, but how did you take lessons? You play by ear. It's nice to have somebody
1: so
0: that knows something.
1: I started when I was around 7, probably,
0: mm-hmm.
1: And I took a few lessons then. But after a while, I kind of stopped. Then I finally started focusing on guitar when I was probably 9 or 8, maybe even 10.
0: Mm-hmm.
1: And I'm kind of self-taught. You know, I just kind of watch YouTube videos to try and learn things. I just played songs that I liked. And I had to just develop my skills from there, learned some scales.
0: Mm-hmm.
1: Yeah.
0: Cool.
1: Just
0: And you, 6-string, and you also play bass, though, on some.
1: Yes.
0: Sometimes.
1: I played bass so I could get into a few other bands, because no one really wants to play bass. Everyone wants to be the lead, you know?
0: Mm-hmm.
1: But I actually really enjoy it. Playing bass is, you know, you kind of ground things, you give the groove. Yeah. That's why I like playing it.
0: I was going to say, that, you know, when we were young, who's going to play the bass? You know,
1: didn't,
0: I'll do it this time for this song. I'll do it on the song, right? And then, you know, sometimes it leads into bigger, better things. And or sometimes you push somebody into it and say, that's what you're doing. You know, and well, I'm doing this. Well, that's fun. Really, really fun. I enjoyed very much when I was growing up and learning to play and play with other musicians. You came here before and we've messed around a little bit mm-hmm. with, I think you brought your guitar.
1: Yeah.
0: The memory, it fades. And some new effects, and you got your Marshall. You're going to be blowing through that thing. You really getting learning your effects in that pedal board you guys
1: Oh,
0: have?
1: Yeah, absolutely.
0: Yeah.
1: It's doing really well.
0: Fun stuff. All right, cool. And so, how are you feeling? You're not nervous, are you?
1: No
0: pressure. No pressure.
1: No pressure. No pressure for me, really.
0: Yeah, yeah.
1: I'm really just excited. Feel really good about all our songs. We practiced them well.
0: Mm-hmm.
1: I really got no nerves.
0: Practice is everything.
1: Yes, absolutely.
0: Yes. I always refer to myself, but at one time I played 8 hours a day. You know, you wake up, you play, you know, it's collectively, especially when I was in my teens.
1: Yes.
0: And that's where I learned chops. Woodshedding. So this is going to be in the Field of Dreams, and I'm going to have Nathan on next, and he can nail down the times perfectly.
2: Yes.
0: From the Sonoma Valley Fire, about when things are happening down there. This is a new segment, so Field of Dreams, music there, because we're having the amphitheater music from noon to 5, and then pretty mm-hmm. much taking over in the Field of Dreams over there. There'll be food trucks, and I believe the music's going until the fireworks start.
1: I believe
0: not
1: so.
0: Not just yours, but there is
1: yes.
0: Dry Creek Station is playing after you guys.
1: They'll be playing from 7 to probably 9,
0: yeah.
1: I'm guessing.
0: Right. They said till they'll stop when
1: fireworks,
0: when the
1: yeah.
0: first one goes off. Exciting about that, excited about that. And a little discussion on when you guys start your performance, and I hope it's the latter. The later one, so I can go see.
1: Yeah. Yeah.
0: And you are you a big 4th of July fan?
1: Absolutely. I have a really fun time down there mm-hmm. every year. Kind of look forward to it, you know?
0: Yeah. What about the parade?
1: The parade's fun. I remember I hang out on some of the floats, you know?
0: Yeah.
1: Remember a few years I was with my cousin on the fire truck because they're both firefighters now.
0: Uh-huh.
1: Really cool.
0: What are their names?
1: Dominic and Telio.
0: Okay.
1: They're firefighters.
0: And we have firefighters all around us.
1: Yes.
0: And this is the morning show. I'm Bob. It's Friday, July 3rd, 9:12 a.m. here in the beautiful Valley of the Moon. It is still slightly...

0: Overcast. I don't like to say overcast. I just like to say there's a marine layer on top of us. Overcast, I associate with rain. But we're talking with Brando from Prime Rust, and TUD is quietly sitting in the corner over there taking pictures. The Thumb of Doom. And so this, I'm very excited for you guys. This sounds really fun, and I know you guys put a lot of work into it.
1: Yes,
0: and a nice ramping up. And we have here Nathan. What's your last name again?
2: Dunn.
0: One more time.
3: Nathan Dunn.
0: There we go. With the SVFA, is that right? SVFRA.
3: Well, yeah. It's no longer SVFRA. It's SVFD, Sonoma Valley Fire District.
0: Okay, that's right. Because it was combining, right?
3: 2020.
0: Okay. Right.
3: And also representing the Sonoma Valley Volunteer Firefighter Association.
0: Okay. And do you know these two fellas?
3: No, but I know Telio and Dominic.
0: Okay. Well, this is Brando.
3: Brando, nice to meet you.
0: And this is the Thumb of Doom over here.
3: Thumb of Doom, nice to meet you.
0: And they are playing with Prime Rust. So they're opening.
3: It's very exciting.
0: Yeah.
3: Thank you guys for playing our inaugural second stage this year.
1: Absolutely.
0: Yeah. So fun. And what time, what's lifetime over there?
3: I know that we start at 6, and I hear they're going until the fireworks start.
0: Okay.
3: So I don't know what time you guys are going on.
0: Okay.
3: If you're playing first or second.
0: But, they're playing first.
1: Yeah, first.
0: So, right. So live o'clock. At 6, is that the...
3: That's my understanding.
0: That's your understanding, right? We're trying to nail that down. I would say 5. Don't miss it. 5, just in case. Be there at 5. And this is a little bit more, Brando, about you and your learning to play these particular songs in the Primus vein. You're real comfortable with it now. Is there anything that presented themselves as struggle?
1: Primus songs specifically, I'd have to say the hardest one for me trying to play might be Tommy the Cat. I had a pretty long solo, otherwise I picked up on everything pretty fast.
0: He has that rake at the top of the headstock. Dan-o-net. King, damn it, right? Do you do the rake at the top, or is it? Are you pulling that one off?
1: Do the rake at the top,
0: right? Cool, that's fun. I remember seeing them super when they were just breaking out, and you know, incredible stuff to watch. Something evolving, you know. And now here we are, what, 30, 35 years later, or something like that. Mm-hmm. And it's, you know, they're history. They're a historic. For you, it must be a different experience.
1: Yeah.
0: What songs or bands or types of music inspire you now as you, like, let's just say, what in the last few months besides Primus have you picked up on something, said, oh my God, I love this?
1: I've loved Tool for a really long time. Mm-hmm. It's basically my favorite band, I'd have to say.
0: Okay.
1: Like a lot of classic stuff, you know.
0: Classic rock?
1: Metallica, all those. Classic now.
0: When I was a junior in high school, Master of Puppets came out.
3: Classic. Means you're classic too.
0: Yeah, I'm classic.
1: Yeah.
0: I'm ancient. I am technically, what is that, historic, right? Okay, Metallica, and any particular album type?
1: My favorite album of all time is 10,000 Days by Tool. I do have a lot of things I like to pick up from them, a lot of techniques, kind of like the time signatures. They have really odd, but they really work well.
0: They're thinkers.
1: Yes.
0: And in the Metallica one, any particular?
1: I really like Battery. That's another hard time signature song, but it's just super fun. Of course, Master of Puppets, really awesome. Also really like One by Metallica.
0: One?
1: Yes. Yeah. Off a different album, of course, but
0: yeah.
1: Just really awesome song.
0: Yeah, that one was different for, I mean, you know, the first three were just raw and just livid almost about everything.
1: Yes.
0: And one, but that when they came out with One, they changed the sound of metal. Mm-hmm. You know, you might not see this, but when we heard that, we go, wow, this sounds different, because they really got into the scooped mids and the heavy, heavy bass.
1: Yes.
0: You know, those the drums on that one.
1: Yep.
0: Which is fun if you got a loud system. It is 9:17 here on KSPY 91.3 FM in Sonoma, and we are talking all around about the 4th of July events tomorrow. In this particular case, for this one more minute or two, we have Brando from Prime Rust, and I love the name, guys. Who came up with it? You got it? Prime Rust?
1: So Prime Rust, we kind of thought, well, for a Primus cover band, tribute band, we're going to have to think of something close to it, you know? I remember I looked up one time, I was like, Primus cover or tribute bands on Google, and I found only two others. One was Prime-ish, and one was Prime Moose.
0: That's fine, Prime Moose.
1: Both pretty cool. I remember,
0: it's a nice play on words.
1: Yeah, yeah. I really like a Dodge Charger. It's my favorite car, probably. What I'm trying to get when I can get a car, you know? I remember we were driving one day, and there was just rusty Charger, just kind of covered in rust. And we were kind of trying to think of a name, and I was like, huh, Prime Rust, because it sounds like Primus, you know?
0: Yeah.
1: And we were like, that's a great idea, you know? So we stuck with that.
0: There we go. That's how the mind works.
1: Yeah.
0: Yeah, that somewhere back in there, there's an observation going that you're unaware of.
1: Yeah.
3: Now, I know you probably haven't been there, but have you guys been to Claypool Cellars?
0: I have not.
3: In Sebastopol, or seen Les Claypool around? Because I know at least part of the time he resides in Sonoma County, and people see him around all the time.
0: Never been to the winery. I was at a party in Petaluma once, and he was there with his kids. They were very young kids at the time. But, you know, very nice. Yeah. That's it. Other than seeing them live, you know, on the stage. I know the Thumb of Doom probably has. Do you, and we have about 1 minute left, 30 seconds left. Do you want to talk about the TUD's experience at all? Just bass player?
1: The TOD over here is kind of just quiet, you know.
0: I keep saying you, don't I? Yeah.
1: Doesn't really want to give up too much. But he's played before. He's experienced. He's very, very good at his craft, his art of playing the bass.
0: Okay. I met the TOD in 1979 for the first time, and went and saw a movie called Meatballs. And it was just one of those things. You grow up in a small town, and that was, he was one of the first kids we met when we moved here. All right, this has been Brando from Prime Rust. And if you want to check, go there at 5. Don't wait till 6, because we just don't know the exact time yet.
1: Yeah.
0: And I would hate for people to miss you. Prime Rust, right out their Field of Dreams. So right by, that's a big space. So to the north side of the big field, is that where that is?
3: That's my understanding. They're going to be in that field. I mean, if you go behind the police station, I'm sure you'll see the stage. Yes. There's also the Transcendence stage set up back there.
0: Okay.
3: But there's quite a few fields.
0: So, up over there. All right.
3: Somewhere in that area.
0: We'll take a little break and we'll be right back. We'll talk all things 4th of July in Sonoma.
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0: KSBY 91.3 FM in Sonoma in the beautiful Valley of the Moon, Friday, July 3rd. This song, Primus, John the Fisherman. Back when this song came out, it doesn't have a date on here. We heard it, we're like, oh, this is great. And back then, though, we played metal, punkish metal, and we were just all about that. You'd go to a show, and all your bros would show up, and your bros' friends would all show up. And we went and saw Primus in the Omni. Was the first time I saw them. And there was nothing but girls dancing. And I'm like, I'm doing this wrong. Totally wrong. And so, but they were great. I went and saw them. It was a fun time. It is the morning show. I already said that. It's July 3rd. Tomorrow is July 4th. The big day, the 250th anniversary of the Declaration of Independence, the birth of our nation. And, from coast to coast, back then, California wasn't part of it, but here we are. And so a lot of things happening, and I was just scrolling around on the Facebook, and a couple questions came up that I saw people. So I'm going to ask you a few of these things. We'll see if you have an answer. I know you got a wide job, so we'll just see what – so starting off. We have the parade.
1: Yes.
0: It starts at 10 a.m.
1: Yes.
0: And
1: we have, last I heard, 93 entrants.
0: Really?
1: Or maybe 94.
0: Right.
1: Which is more than we've ever had. So expect for it to go probably 2 hours.
0: Okay. All right. And I'll be in there somewhere. We are participating my first time since being at the radio station, participating in the 4th of July parade. And we film it every year.
1: That's so awesome.
0: If you can't make it, you can see it on the local cable, 2728, or on the YouTube. It's one of our biggest hits, besides graduation.
1: It's a good parade. Last year was the fifth year I've been with the department. Mm-hmm. It was the first year I'd seen the parade, and it was pretty impressive. Usually I'm down at the launch site.
0: Okay,
1: putting in fireworks.
0: Right. So that parade starts at 10.
1: Yes.
0: What time does the roads close?
1: The roads around the plaza close at 8 a.m.
0: 8 a.m.
1: Yes.
0: And for drop off, can people get in to drop off at the vets building? Or do they have to walk in? I don't know how that works.
1: I'm going to say no.
0: So the road closed at 2nd Street. 1, 2.
1: Yeah. So 2nd West.
0: Mm-hmm.
1: It'll be closed at West Napa and West Spain,
0: mm-hmm.
1: and then I think 2nd East, it'll be closed at East Napa and East Spain.
0: And then also,
1: at Broadway at Andrew.
0: Okay. And Broadway will be closed at Andrew's, going backwards in my mind, which is the same one right next to Hobmunk. Okay.
1: Yeah.
0: Got it. Drawing a puzzle in my mind.
1: Yeah, all right, I think I think they close it there, not MacArthur.
0: Mm-hmm.
1: So, and that'll be from 8 until the parade ends.
0: At 10, 12, so noon ish.
1: Yep.
0: And then they slowly, as people move off the streets, they start opening up those gates, those flow gates.
1: And then once the parade ends, all the activities start on the plaza.
0: Mm-hmm.
1: So we've got the beer booth, the wine booth, mimosas, anything you want to imbibe in, lots of food, and then we're going to have some bands at the amphitheater.
0: Mm-hmm.
1: We've got Trainwreck Junction,
0: yes,
1: the Groove Incident, and Illegitimate AC/DC.
0: The Illegitimate AC/DC, which I have to say that I will be making money from that, yes. It's a law thing. Mm. Got to do it. Well, we will be getting remuneration. I'll be losing money on this one. Every gig's a loser for me because I just obsess over equipment.
1: But you get to play live music in front of a crowd.
0: Great
1: so
0: show.
1: It's a win.
0: Yes, it is a win. but you have to be careful how you say that. and so there is that. There's so many elements here. So we have a parade,
1: mm-hmm.
0: and then we have midday food entertainment. And then we have evening food entertainment. So there's gonna be food trucks up there at the Field of Dreams.
1: I think we're doing just a part two over at the Field of Dreams. We've never had a stage there with more music and food trucks, and mm-hmm. So curious how it's going to go this year, but more activities for you to do. It'll be a little cooler in the day.
0: Right.
1: The Stompers are playing also.
0: Right.
1: So you can go watch some baseball, eat some food trucks, mm-hmm. listen to Prime Rest and Dry Creek Junction?
0: Station. Yeah, I keep forgetting that,
1: Dry Creek Station.
0: Kate's notes are still right
1: Perfect.
0: Here.
1: So, you know, I don't think we've had either of those two bands play for any of our stuff that I'm aware of.
0: I never heard of Dry Creek prior to this.
1: Yeah.
0: And, so, of course, Primus is brand new.
1: And you know, it's different kind of music. We're doing Primus, which is Primus.
0: Right.
1: And then some country. So, you know, we're mixing it up a little bit.
0: Nice. And then the last band is playing till launch?
1: I mean, it's going to be 3 hours from when they go on at 6.
0: Yep.
1: And then, so they've got 3 hours to fill about.
0: Sure.
1: We don't usually launch until 9:30.
0: Okay.
1: They want it to be nice and dark, especially for our big show. So I would be surprised if they played all the way until the fireworks started, but that is what I heard. There's going to be music until the fireworks start. So
0: cool. So three hours
1: of music for two bands is
0: we'll go
1: it's
0: over
1: pretty big.
0: My questions here. See, let me see all the previous comments. Does anybody know when the parade starts? So 10 a.m. live time for the parade.
1: Yep.
0: If you are a participant, the latest arrival that they like to see is 9 a.m. at the Vets building for the participants. But if you have a vehicle, you should get there by 8. That's what I read.
1: Yeah, I would say try and show up at 7.
0: Ha!
1: I think we're going to have people staging at 7.
0: Wow.
1: Because that way the roads are still open and you don't have to drive all around and through the traffic to get your vehicle there. And it makes it a lot easier on us getting everybody in the right spot for the parade.
0: Sure. I'll try. That's what I'll say is I'll try.
1: As long as the vehicle or the float is there.
0: So again, the street's closing of 2nd Street West and East and Andrews are the points at which you can't get through to the plaza. What time does it end? Noon-ish. The question then came up, are the roads closing for fireworks? Last year there was closure
1: at 5th. We're going to have the same road closure this year. So West Spain is going to be closed from 5th West, I think, to the plaza.
0: Mm-hmm.
1: It's either 2nd West or the plaza. Okay. And that'll be closed, I believe, starting at 6 p.m.
0: 6 p.m. So if you want to come in and get your seat and all that stuff, parking is out here somewhere. If somebody parks inside that closure prior to that, that's fine.
1: You should be able to get out.
0: Okay.
1: Yes.
0: But if they want to just get there early and get it close.
1: Yep. But it does make it nice having the road closed mm-hmm. because then all of the foot traffic going to try and get spots at the General Vallejo's home and everything. People get to enjoy the streets without worrying about the cars.
0: So road closure is a yes for the fireworks, 5th Street West, probably.
1: For sure.
0: On down to Plaza.
1: Yep.
0: Mm. And for some July 3rd morning, I'm reading through the questions that I saw here. I think that was the big question, is the fireworks road closures.
1: Yeah.
0: Because the other stuff we know, and it's pretty routine.
1: Yeah.
0: And once the parade is over, you could park on the plaza, huh?
1: Yes.
0: Yeah.
1: Everything should be open. You know, if the people relinquish their spaces that they've put all of their stuff in, at least.
0: This is mine.
1: Yeah.
0: My spot.
1: And on that note, if you're trying to get a spot for the parade, do not park your vehicle overnight because just like every year, they will be towing all of the vehicles parked around the plaza the morning of the parade on the 4th. So mm-hmm. don't leave your vehicle there trying to save a spot. I know we'll be there starting around 5:30. Starting to set up, and people usually start showing up around them to save a spot. But don't save it with a vehicle. Your vehicle will get towed.
0: And if you're out late Friday night drinking, leave your vehicle.
1: if
0: you should not be drinking and driving, then don't move it. Figure it out.
1: No,
0: you know?
1: But have someone else get it off the plaza before the morning.
0: Sure. And that is the literal plaza. If it parks around just around the corner, it's all right.
1: Yep.
0: Yeah. Hmm. 9:35 here, Friday, July 3rd. We were speaking with Nathan Dunn from the Sonoma Valley Fire District.
1: Yes.
0: Got that. And also representing the volunteer firemen.
1: Yes.
0: People. And how long have you been there since? Did you come from Sonoma? Or are you?
1: No, I'm a transplant. Mm-hmm. So I've been with Sonoma Valley Fire for 6 years. Mm-hmm. And prior to that, I was living in Sebastopol for a while. I was volunteering with the Sebastopol Fire Department, and which is now Gold Ridge Fire District. I've been a paramedic for 10 years. Originally, I'm from the East Bay, Pleasant Hill, which is near Walnut Creek, yeah. Concord, Lafayette.
0: So. I'm from Martinez.
1: Oh, so you know.
0: Yeah. I, too, am technically an implant.
1: It's nice there. I moved here
0: in the 70s, but, you know.
1: Yeah.
0: I was actually down there last week, and I'm like, this is my hometown.
1: Yeah. Martinez hasn't changed a whole lot.
0: Yeah, they're trying. Yeah. They're trying.
1: Pleasant Hill's changed a lot, at least since I was a kid.
0: Yeah. Well, it's hard to change that town.
1: Yeah.
0: But, you know, Joe DiMaggio mm-hmm. is from there, and his brother, and the Martini was from Martinez. And
1: Every time you drive towards downtown, there's a plaque that says the birthplace of the Martini.
0: Yeah, and so they now have a mural right behind the train station there. I go for the train.
1: Yeah.
0: So, okay, great. Any website? Do we have a quick website that we could visit for this one?
1: Well, if you didn't know, the fireworks are all donation funded.
0: Yes.
1: And if we want to keep having the fireworks and 4th of July celebration, we need donations to keep that going. So day of... we're going to have some boots around. We can do cash, Venmo, PayPal, if you would like to donate to help keep the 4th of July celebration going on. Mm-hmm. Otherwise, you can go to the SonomaVolunteerFirefighters.org, and we accept donations through the volunteer website.
0: And donates include all those digital versions and cash and checks.
1: Yep. If you want to do it in person, you can go down to Station 1, which is at 630 2nd Street West across from Whole Foods. And we can accept donations in person. And we can also accept them after the 4th.
0: Why not?
1: We take donations year-round. So anything that doesn't cover or is in excess for the 4th of July either goes into next year's celebration or it helps the fire department acquire new equipment and uniforms and gear for the volunteers. And it all gets reinvested back in the community.
0: Awesome. Nathan Dunford, thank you very much.
1: Thank you for having me.
0: Pass the boot, please.
1: Yes.
0: All right. We'll be right back with Takeshi Lewis.
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2: And just like that, we had one more point. 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
2: All the information right there. 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
2: Great. Awesome. Thanks.
3: Thank you.
2: And we'll see you tomorrow.
3: See you tomorrow.
2: All right. KSVY, this is The Morning Show. It's Friday. It's July 3rd. It's 9:40, just in time for TL on the down low.
4: What up?
2: TL on the DL.
4: How's it going?
2: Tea in hand, I'm sure.
4: Tea in hand, yeah, as always.
2: Equator teas.
4: Yeah. How's it going? Earl Grey. Super tired.
2: Super tired.
4: I need to wake up.
2: Takeshi Lewis here. Drove down from Windsor just for this interview.
4: Yeah, it's been a while.
2: Could have phoned it in. No, they couldn't.
4: I could have, but no,
2: have to pick up some gear.
4: Yeah, yeah.
2: All right, exactly. And you're picking up gear. And because what?
4: I have a show tonight at the EVI with Casey and the Clamps, Dirty West Side, in my new band, SUA, with Demetra and Pascal.
2: Mm-hmm. And they play, what was your previous band with them?
4: Half People. And then the Static People had Daedalus Howl in it for a while and everything. It's quite an evolution, to say the least. It's a lot more aggressive and just more punk rock.
2: Is this power pop or is it punk rock?
4: It's punk rock. It's very crusty, aggressive punk rock. So it's going to fit right in for tonight.
2: Yeah.
4: And you know, what better way than to enjoy some punk rock right before tomorrow?
2: Mm-hmm.
4: The fireworks.
2: And the Casey and the what?
4: And the Clamps. Yeah, yeah. Chelsea is in a couple other bands. I think the Vaccines in Class of 1979, I think, is the other band. I know. I can't think right now. So
2: I'm here to talk. We can just play music if you want to.
4: No, man, no. This could be pretty cool, though. Casey and the Clamps is going to do kind of an exclusive set. They're not going to have a drummer or anything, and it's just going to be Kelsey. Oh, my goodness. And a couple other players, and it's going to be really

0: Cool. That's gonna be a fun set.
1: Fun.
0: Yeah, yeah. It's gonna be very enjoyable.
1: Uh-huh.
0: Yeah.
1: All right. And it's gonna be blistering next 2 days, next 3 days for me, really.
0: Oh, fun.
1: Just lots of stuff going on, lots of places to play. So that you're at the El Verano Inn.
0: Yeah.
1: And what time does this all start?
0: Starts at 8:30.
1: Mm-hmm.
0: So be there, be square.
1: Be a square. Yeah. Square bridges over there.
0: Yeah, right. Yeah. So I'm going to enjoy it, but probably in the afternoon I'm going to be over there setting up and everything.
1: Mm-hmm.
0: It's going to be cool. Some new gear to test out.
1: Yeah. Oh, you got something. Oh, you got your new digital snake.
0: Yeah, yeah. Well, it's not digital technically, so it'll be fine.
1: Huh.
0: Yeah, yeah. It's fun. It's fun.
1: All right.
0: It seems like you're running low on steam already, too.
1: I'm barely awake, you know me.
0: Yeah.
1: Stay up to one-ish. And,
0: exactly.
1: And force myself to get up. Tomorrow's going to be so hard.
0: Yeah, yeah. Are you going to wear your red, white, and blue outfit?
1: I believe I will. I have to go to storage today and see what I have. I bought a new costume. It came in. It was a little tight.
0: Oh.
1: So I'm like,
0: it's the 50s.
1: Yeah, in the 50s. My shoulders. I'm like, sure, pretty sure my shoulders were, you know. It's not the shoulders, Bob.
0: Yeah, it happens.
1: Yeah.
0: It happens, you know. You kind of just evolve more when you get older.
1: You call that evolution?
0: Or devolve, right?
1: Yeah. I'm definitely wiser.
0: More jaded.
1: Yeah. Oh, my God.
0: Yeah, I mean, I can't even wear a t-shirt. I have to wear a tank top because I sweat so much during the set.
1: Yeah. There's that too.
0: Yeah.
1: I used to never sweat and under any conditions.
0: Oh, really?
1: And then somewhere about 6-8 years ago, I became a profuse sweater. in gigs. I don't know if it's the thermal layer I've gained or something else changed, but.
0: Yeah. It's gig life, man.
1: Mm-hmm.
0: So I'm pretty happy about this, this band. We've been kind of writing some music for about a year or so. So it's going to be fun to actually play some originals and everything, too.
1: And so you're playing bass.
0: Yeah, playing bass.
1: The man with the thunder.
0: Yeah, definitely.
1: And the thunder down under. And Pascal guitar.
0: Yeah, and Demetrius playing, what's it called? Drums and singing at the same time.
1: What's it called? Drums. Playing that thing. Bang it.
0: Well, I was going to say flute, tom, and snare. Yeah. Three piece, but.
1: Yeah. Okay. And singing.
0: Yeah. Yeah.
1: All right.
0: So it's going to be really cool. So this is one of my projects that are actually coming to fruition, which is amazing.
1: Well, it's fun.
0: Yeah.
1: And it's, you know, you and I working together since the aughts.
0: Yeah.
1: Yeah. Somewhere in there. I don't remember exactly when it was. I knew you were a musician.
0: Yeah.
1: I know you played bass at some point.
0: At some point, yeah.
1: And then you and I did, I think I'd caught you on a couple of these little shows. And then you and I played together with the Dirty West Side.
0: Oh, yeah. That was magical.
1: That was fun, actually.
0: That was a lot of fun.
1: It was it was the Stew Fest.
0: Yeah.
1: End of January, I think. And it was supposed to be a supportive for Stew. And he passed before that came. So we ended up mixing it and live broadcasting it. And Dirty West Side was like, hey, we want you to play because their guitar player had an issue. And I said, hey, I'm ready to play. And they're like, oh, no, we went. The bass player's not here. And I look around like, well, the Takeshi's right there. So let's get up and play these songs.
0: Oh, yeah.
1: Because you know, I had some friends that were waiting to see it, you know. And because I hadn't played in another band in just probably a decade. And so it was fun. Great, fun time playing some punk rock up there on the stage.
0: That was great. Yeah. Hey, bro, you can play bass, right? I was like, yeah.
1: It's sure. An A. You know, A, right? It's a B. And then, no, I changed it to D, man. Okay, whatever.
0: Whatever. Yeah. That was fun. I dug it.
1: It was a good show.
0: I wish I had a better mix of it, but, you know, whatever.
1: It's on the website if you look up Stew Fest.
0: Yeah. Yeah.
1: I think it's on our YouTube.
0: Yeah, it is.
1: Sonoma TV YouTube.
0: Did you ever cut it up or anything like that?
1: I think Greg Davis did a little bit. In particular for Harley, because he played that night.
0: Oh yeah, right, right.
1: And what's their names? The band
0: Scraps.
1: Scraps, right. And that was the last time I saw Harley before he passed.
0: Right.
1: And so that's the one remix I do know about. Right.
0: Yeah, we should just cut it all up and put it on your YouTubes there.
1: Yeah. It's on there. It's on there.
0: It's on there. It's good enough.
1: Yeah. So busy. I have so much editing to do. The story has not changed.
0: Yeah. It's kind of funny to think, like, people don't recognize me from the station anymore.
1: Yeah.
0: Or even people who work here or whatever. I'm like, what?
1: I went, do you know Takeshi? They're like, oh, yeah, I recognize you.
0: Yeah,
1: you were here more than I was practically. You
0: know? Yeah, yeah.
1: Yeah, God.
0: It's kind of funny, though. It's just like, they don't know who I am.
1: I'm a rock star.
0: Yeah,
1: I don't own this.
0: I own this.
1: Somebody bring me my Earl Grey now. Yeah.
0: Now! Sometimes I put a shot of espresso in it.
1: Oh, do you? Really?
0: Yeah.
1: Mixing it.
0: Little Tokyo trick there.
1: Earl Grey hot
0: tea.
1: I am so offended by Earl Grey.
0: Oh, I love it.
1: And we'd go over and get some. I'd get a latte. You'd get an Earl Grey, and we'd be working on something. I'd grab it. And be like, oh God! Nasty sip of Earl Grey.
0: That was great. I loved it, man. I don't know what you're talking about.
1: Yeah.
0: But yeah, I mean, I've just been editing podcasts nowadays and just doing small videos and painting and whatever I get my hands on.
1: Yeah.
0: It all started here.
1: Yeah. I'm sure it all started on the Donald Street over that is over there. Over by where you.
0: Yeah, for sure. I was always mixing and editing something or another. But but I learned a lot here and this place is great. It's a good place to kind of just learn some new tricks and
1: cut your teeth a bit.
0: Yeah, before you go out in the real world.
1: Feeling extreme tension.
0: Because, you know, gig life, that's all you do is you set stuff up and they point and you just go. That's all there is to it.
1: Problem solving is a great skill to have. We are speaking with Takeshi Lewis here. Were you born in Sonoma? You were Sonoma born?
0: Yeah, pretty much. Yeah,
1: pretty much.
0: You could say that. Yes, born in Santa Rosa. But
1: well,
0: I lived
1: you live
0: in Sonoma.
1: Okay.
0: Yeah,
1: born and raised. and grew up here. Went to high school here. What was you? Didn't you play like a 50s type band at one point?
0: A rockabilly band.
1: Rockabilly.
0: Yeah. Okay. Yeah. A long time ago.
1: Long time ago.
0: Yeah. In was it 90? Boy, 98 or something like that for a few years. That was a fun thing. And I guess I got really burnt out in bands after that. So I was.
1: Yeah, like, you seemed pretty anti-playing.
0: When I worked here.
1: When I first met you, you know?
0: Yeah.
1: I only tech, a mix.
0: Yeah. It's like, I'm over it. Leave me alone. Yeah, well, you know, one thing led to another with certain bands. And when I saw Dimitri and Pascal play, I was like, you need a bass player. Let me play bass with you. I pestered them for 3 years, and they eventually let me play with them.
1: Yeah.
0: Nice. And then Jamie Bechtel called me one time and talked to me for about 30 minutes straight about being in the Brain Eaters.
1: Well, that's a whole, I forgot about that, yeah.
0: Yeah, and so I ended up joining that, and, you know, that band's fun, too. We usually do it on Halloween. I don't know what's going to happen this year, but, yeah, that's a really fun band, and it kind of just brought up the musician in me, and now I own 7 basses.
1: Yeah, there's the problem.
0: Yeah.
1: There's the problem right there.
0: Yeah, I bought one of Stu's basses.
1: Yeah.
0: And
1: did you?
0: Yeah.
1: Okay.
0: Yeah, I got a Jaguar from him.
1: There was offers and things, and I don't think I bought. Right now, I have his distortion pedal. It was a Rat distortion pedal, and it was broken, and so Greg brought it over here, and I fixed it, and it's ready to go.
0: Wow!
1: And so he hasn't come got it yet. I'm like, well, this may end up in my kit. Just come and get it.
0: I might want this.
1: Greg doesn't play.
0: No, he doesn't play or anything. But he goes out to all the shows.
1: Oh, and right, the guitar that we played that night was Stu's.
0: Oh, okay.
1: Was because everybody was passing it around.
0: Yeah. It was like a Les Paul of some sort, right?
1: Right.
0: Okay.
1: Yeah.
0: Okay. I remember that one.
1: All right.
0: Yeah, that his bass, there's something about it. I can't stop playing it.
1: It's magic.
0: Yeah, as soon as I started playing, like, just started messing around with it, it's just like I couldn't get it out of my hands.
1: I never cottoned up to to Jaguar guitars, but the basses work.
0: They're fun.
1: I think it fits better, that look.
0: Yeah, yeah. It was the first that did the whole entire PJ style setup in the early 2000s, late 90s. And now it's the PJ style pickup arrangement is on all P basses.
1: Yeah.
0: And everything. So it's not as special. Mm-hmm. But yeah, it's a really fun bass.
1: When you say PJ, what does that mean?
0: P bass, jazz bass, pickup.
1: Right. The PJ, right?
0: Yeah, yeah.
1: So P bass is, which is a. What does the P stand for?
0: A precision.
1: Precision. There we go.
0: Yeah, my bad.
1: I'm trying to remember. You know, I can't remember anything.
0: Yeah.
1: Precision bass and the right, the P and the J setup.
0: Yeah.
1: Anyway, I'm gonna play us out on a little Primus here.
0: You're gonna play another Primus song?
1: Yeah.
0: I mean, come on, man.
1: What do you want?
0: I don't know. I mean,
1: what you got?
0: What, you're playing John the Fisherman?
1: I already did that one.
0: And, just kidding. You play whatever you want.
1: Yeah, I will.
0: It's your show.
1: Unless you got something else. It's just up here. It's just
0: no,
1: up here.
0: No, that's fine. Right.
1: And I want to get myself out of the chair real slow.
0: Yeah, yeah. I feel you.
1: But I will do this. This is one of the funner ones here. And this has been The Morning Show. I've been Bob. Earlier guests were, of course, we had the Curly and Curlier music segment, which started up, and suddenly the internet is refusing to work. So I got this here.
0: That's right.
1: And then we had Daryl Jones on. We talked a little about waves and radios and things. And we had Rod Marimore with Rebecca Rodman. And they're playing July 5th, Dirty Cello down at the park. And we had Monty Wallace and Brando. The Thumbs of Doom and Brando was here, and they're playing Prime Rust tomorrow.
0: Prime Rust,
1: yes.
0: Is it like a Primus cover? Yeah. That's like,
1: yeah. So they, and the Western. Kid's 14. He'll be playing the guitar part.
0: Oh, nice.
1: Yeah. And Nathan Dunn from the Cinema by Fire, and Takeshi Lewis from SUA.
0: Yes,
1: and also they are playing tonight.
0: Tonight, be there.
1: KC and the Rascals, or what is it? KC and
0: the Clamps.
1: The Clamps. And then
0: Dirty West Side.
1: Dirty West Side. A lot of dirty going on here in Snow Valley.
0: Yeah.
1: All right. And I'm going to play us out right now. This one.
2: Say, baby, do you want to lay down with me? Say, baby, do you want to lay down by me? Say, baby, do you want to lay down with me?

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0: Good morning and welcome to the Kathleen Hill Show on KSVY 91.3 FM. And lots going on as always. This is 4th of July weekend across the country, not just here in Sonoma, but every little community has their way of celebrating it if they do. Some people are feeling a little questioning what they want to celebrate. Is patriotism, loyalty to Donald Trump or to the country? And anyway, so Sonoma's going to be a fun, happy place. And the whole schedule is in the Sonoma Sun today. The parade starts at 10, runs till noon. And it'll be a great day. Fireworks at 9:20, I think it said in the paper. And just be careful, always. Careful what you eat also. Careful what you light as a barbecue, if you do. And it's a beautiful day in the neighborhood. We're so lucky. As I was telling BJ before, and hi, BJ.
1: Hi, Kathleen.
0: As I was telling BJ before the show, my daughter is in Orlando, Florida with her daughter for a Northern Hemisphere Irish Dance Championship for which Mackenzie qualified. And the head of Irish dancing is in Ireland, and they decide where these things are going to be, these contests. And they must have thought on a cold winter day in Ireland that, oh, how about Florida? That would be warmer. So Aaron texted this morning that it's 95 degrees with 80% humidity. So we're so lucky to be where we are on the more or less on the coast in California, in our wine country. And Alexandria Lopez, who's hospitality director at Beltane Ranch, will be joining us about 10:30. And I don't think John Toolsey's going to show up because he didn't confirm. But anyway, the farmer's market is a plus today, that's for sure. It will be kind of loaded with people, as will the grocery stores. And by the way, everybody around the plaza, most of the restaurants have sent out things like Sunflower Cafe, Smash, Mosaic, and Plaza Bistro, I think. Anyway, they all want you to come by for a hamburger today after the parade. There will also be, of course, food booths in the plaza for not held by nonprofits. And so it's a day. Tomorrow will be a day to relax and have some fun. In the past, because our parade has been so publicized nationally, 10,000 people have shown up. So, there are so many entries in the parade that they had to cut off the signups. And what did you say, BJ? 94 or something?
1: Yeah, I think there are 94 entries.
0: Oh my gosh! And it only goes around the plaza. That'll take a little while. Parking is going to be very limited, so figure out how to get down there. I noticed Spain Street's going to be closed, even out here to 7th Street East, I think, 7th Street West. So anyway, a little catching up on what's going on. I don't know if it's true, but the Donald Trump's 4th of July celebration, the Great American State Fair, or whatever it's called, is going to be, there's very low attendance to the whole week there. And I've seen films several times of there being more people on stage in the band than there were in the crowd attending. But tomorrow's the big day, and we'll see what happens. But I also read, and this is what I don't know if it's true, is that he is taking his new Qatari Air Force One to see the guys where he wants to have his face added. You know, what's the big memorial?
1: Mount Rushmore.
0: Thank you. Yes, he's started among his MAGA supporters a movement to have him added to Mount Rushmore. Now, that I think is supposed to honor people who've done a lot for the country. And I'm still kind of waiting for that. So there are a lot of people on the news this morning were talking about how he wants to put his name on everything. And this is working, the war in Iran, which, you know, he sent his son-in-law and the co-developer to Doha to negotiate, and a couple of mornings ago, and Iran said they didn't have any talks planned, but they had people there. But anyway, they've already ended and gone home. So who knows where that's going. Taylor Swift and her football player are maybe already married and just having a big party at Madison Square Garden this weekend.

on some kind of screen eventually, but I don't really know anything. In the meantime, I think it was Wednesday went by without Donald Trump agreeing to extend the U.S.-Mexico-Canada treaty. And this was something he signed, he wrote and signed, supposedly, in his first term, and said it was the best hemispheric agreement ever. Now he says not so, and he's holding out. In the meantime, he's doing a little dealing with Mexico on the side, and Canada and Mexico are doing deals, and they're all doing deals. As Trump has decided, every agreement in the world is now a deal to him, as in real estate deals. And they've all been making deals with other countries that don't, without the United States being part of those deals. And so why the holdup? Supposedly Trump wants to negotiate some more. I have a more eerie feeling because I get a lot of Canadian news, and I kind of feel like maybe he's going to try to sort of starve Canada as he's trying to starve Cuba into submission. And remember, he wants to make Canada the 51st state, and they don't want to be the 51st state. He has also said, we don't need anything from Canada. Who needs them? But they need a lot of stuff from Canada, you know, like energy and oil, car parts. Anyway, I also texted our kids in British Columbia or emailed them this week, and one of them says, this week was Canada Day also, and I asked one of our classes once what they were celebrating on Canada Day, and the unanimous decision was not being American, and that was 20 years ago. So that tells you a lot, I guess. But our son in British Columbia is going with his wife biking and hiking in the mountains, and said they were trying not to look over the fence because it doesn't look so good. So, of course, the birthright citizenship thing, we had big decisions from the Supreme Court today, this week, and they sort of weekly, I think it was 5-4 or 5.5-3.5, however you count it, went against Donald's Trump position that people born here are not, if their parents have come from other countries, that they are not necessarily, if born here, American citizens. And that would, of course, disqualify possibly some people in his own family. And that is not what the Constitution says. It says if you are born here, you're an American citizen. So now there's what they're calling birth tourism. At least that's what MAGA people are calling it. I remember about 20 years ago or so when Russian girls, or 25 years ago, Russian ladies were coming to the United States to have their babies in the United States so they'd be American citizens and get away with from Russia. And does that include them, or does it just apply to people of color? So, and a lot of people come here because they're suffering in their countries, or the country's governments are so unstable, come to hope that their kids have a better chance in the United States. And it's really interesting that the Christian MAGA movement, it doesn't seem to welcome people the way our Statue of Liberty does. And it doesn't seem to support feeding the poor, giving health care to people in need, helping your neighbor so much. So it's, to me, it's, you know, I think the country's divided on a weird way. And the fact that so many young candidates who have called themselves, after Mondami did, democratic socialists, doesn't mean they're socialists.

0: the things they're espousing are, even though they have are of different religions and cultures, more Christian than a lot of Christian nationalist positions are. And for universal health care, feeding the poor, trying to help everybody have a home to stay in, having affordable food and all of that. So also came out, and I think it was probably Donald Trump's misjudgment of sort of boastfully talking about his financial disclosures, which are required to file, but he's made billions of dollars while in office this first year and a half of this term. And I think corruption is going to be a major campaign theme by the Democrats. When the I heard this morning on the news that there are 10 companies in the military equipment business in which the Trump sons have invested, all of which have got new contracts with the Department of Defense. Now, I don't know if that is appropriate or not. There also are, Donald Trump suggested he might give 250 pardons on the 4th of July to celebrate the 250th birthday of the United States. And it turns out that there is what is now being called in Washington, D.C., the pardon industry. And what that refers to is people who either have entree to the president or people near him, often lawyers, sometimes not, just maybe big contributors who have entree to the president and his people, who take thousands of dollars from the families of people who need pardons or think they do. And then you pay to have that person have access to whoever it is in the White House. And does that person get some of that cash? I mean, this has never happened before. And it's a very strange turnaround, I think. So let's see, birthright citizenship. We already talked of that. There are, all sorts of new conspiracy theories going around, and lots of comparisons of the Trump son's laptop and $150,000 or whatever it was from a Russian oil company, I believe it was. But there's no comparison to what's going on now. We also had big noise around here yesterday in Sonoma, the giant jets flying over. And as I was telling BJ before the show, that when we heard jets previously, it was usually a commercial airplane needing to circle for some reason or take a different landing runway. Excuse me. But these were so low. One woman posted on Facebook that she has the flight pattern radar or something, and that these planes were below the radar. So, you know, when I and a lot of other people thought they were about to crash into the mission or something, they were hopefully rehearsing for celebrations or something tomorrow. They certainly were not our famous Shellville Air Force, which is biplanes usually. locally piloted and housed. And anyway, so we have a lot to talk about. I have this wonderful 2 pages from Wednesday's New York Times, a whole history of the production of some of our most famous foods. So we'll get into that as soon as we come back from the supportive messages. And Alexandria Lopez will be joining us about 10:30. So thank you, BJ. We'll be right back on KSVY 91.3 FM.
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0: Welcome back, and I certainly miss Bill Stallings doing those public service announcements, but it's also great to hear young people's voices. That was wonderful. Excuse me. So during the break, BJ and I were talking about the reflecting pool in D.C. and whether it has algae, and the former canoer, Olympic canoer, canoeist, who's been arrested and indicted for damaging the pool because he stopped on his bike to reach in and see what it felt like. And there have been so many things about that pool. You know, Donald Trump told us it was going to be painted by his pool guy. The pool guy he had do work 20 years ago at Bedminster and did a wonderful job, and it's still good. Well, it turns out it wasn't his pool guy. He now says he didn't say that, which of course he did. And they're not revealing who did make the contract with the people who were big contributors to Donald Trump in his campaign since 2016, who did get the contract. And it wasn't just paint. It was a pool liner, I guess. And maybe it was painted. I don't know. So because of the darker color, the algae grew and the water was from public water and all this stuff. Anyway, and the fact that Donald Trump had his motorcade drive through the pool when it was empty didn't help. And now Donald Trump has said that somebody used a box cutter or knife to slit the thing 350 feet long. And the latest claim was that they planted algae in the water.
6: Oh.
0: Did you hear that one?
6: I did not.
0: Oh, that was yesterday morning. And now he says it's all clean and beautiful and perfect. But I haven't heard of anybody who's witnessed it being beautiful and perfect, but we'll see if his if his event actually happens tomorrow because the weather's so horrible. Yeah. So anyway, so this wonderful section from the New York Times Wednesday, which is their food section day, it starts with the 1770s when the Johnny cake was invented. And I should have mentioned that in my story on indigenous foods in the Sonoma Sun today as a fry bread, because it is in a way. In the 1780s, mac and cheese was invented with Thomas Jefferson in Paris at 1784. Took along James Hennings, an enslaved man who worked at Monticello, had studied French cooking. and got back and put this together. Some another enslaved cook cooking for the highest levels of society. And anyway, he created mac and cheese. The first cookbook was in 1790s here anyway, a revolutionary cookbook. In 1800s, the ice trade happened. Now, there used to be ice boxes. People would make ice and take it around in trucks and deliver it to people to keep things cool. Canned food was created in 1810. 1820s was the beginning of New York City's financial district, Swiss Italian restaurants and fine dining in this country. You know, and it actually, during the gold rush here in California, Marin French cheese, then Rouge et Noir, or Thompson family cheese, took cattle-drawn carriages to the ferries and sent breakfast cheese to the bars in San Francisco. That was early transport of food. Graham crackers were created in the 1830s. Let's see, Chinese food showed up in the 1840s. And of course, we don't have so much here of division of Chinese regional cooking. We just have Chinese food. but in various parts of California and many other states, there is a distinction between the geographic or ethnic origin of Chinese cooks. And, you know, so often people arrived here and were trying to start a business and make a living, and the one thing they brought from home, in their memories at least, was their food and their cooking. So that was a way to start a little business. And that goes all the way to now, when I think it was the Press Democrat yesterday had a story on home cooks now who are licensed to sell their food that they've made in their home kitchens. This is something Sonoma County is doing that isn't it isn't throughout California. I know it's in Sonoma County now because I kind of worked on it. But I read about all of the cooks who were featured, and they've all come from interesting parts of the world, or their parents did. And so they're cooking their family's foods with their family's recipes, which may or may not be written down. And they're doing quite well. They have regulars and who call them. And unfortunately, the story didn't give the context for those people who were cooking so you could reach them, which is too bad. So let's see. In the 1850s, it says the automated harvest came. Harvesting wheat by hand required a crews working for days, but with the use of Cyrus McCormick's mechanical reaper, the task suddenly was done in hours by fewer hands. Now that's kind of related to McCormick spices eventually. And of course, we had a lot of immigration in the 1860s, and a lot of it was illegal. Imagine. I mean, I have a friend, I think she's deceased, from Ireland, who had a little complex of small cottages in San Francisco, who as late as 20 years ago was harboring Irish immigrants who had somehow arrived and were cooking or painting houses. And, you know, it continues. But now, in this administration, people are not welcome. It came out this morning, they actually are given, the ICE agents are actually given quotas of people to round up per day. And they're not being deported. They're being housed in horrible conditions in camps. And of course, a lot of that, the presence of the camps, internment camps, really, and the AI facilities that are going to use people's electricity and water are now people are rising up against both, trying to keep them from opening in their communities. The refrigerated rail car started in the 1870s, and that was kind of, that was interesting because I think the first products that were moved by train across the country were apples, because they could be picked and ripen on the way without going bad. And once refrigerated train cars could happen in the 1870s, then more could be transported. Coca-Cola in the 1880s. Did you know that, BJ?
6: I did not.
0: The chemist John Smith Pemberton was selling his, his wine tonic infused with cola nuts and cocoa leaves in Atlanta, Georgia, because they were banning alcohol. He changed things, removing the wine and leaving in the caffeine and the cocaine. Our guest is here. Thank you, BJ. Almost all of which was removed by 1903 and completely gone by 1929. Marketed as the ultimate temperance drink, Coca-Cola rides a wave of local anti-alcohol movements and the late 19th century soda fountain craze. Hello, how are you? Alexandria Lopez has arrived, and I've just finished this one little Coca-Cola thing. So anyway, they were Coca-Cola really did have cocaine in it, and that's how people felt better when they couldn't drink alcohol.
6: Well, you probably remember cough medicine had cocaine in it when we were kids.
0: I didn't know that.
6: Yeah. And it was, I remember it tasting quite nice. I don't remember the name of it, no, but it was prescribed.
0: Oh, well, undoubtedly I had it. Because our parents, if it did quiet us down, coughing, that would be good.
6: There you are.
0: Yeah. So, Alexandria Lopez, welcome to the Kathleen Hill Show.
7: Hello, an honor to be here.
0: Yeah. Let's see.
6: She's fine. I just forgot to turn on her mic.
0: Oh, that would be helpful.
6: Yeah, but I did
0: have
6: now.
0: Have you done it now? Okay.
6: I have.
0: So, anyway, this is your first time here. And
7: yes.
0: BJ and I are both fans of Beltane Ranch. I first knew of it. I met Lauren's grandmother at MFK Fisher's house.
7: Rosemary.
0: Rosemary. And those blue eyes, I will never forget.
7: I wish I had known her.
0: Oh, she was wonderful.
7: I definitely think I get to feel her presence.
0: She was a rebel, too, which
7: I'm
0: loved.
7: Sure.
0: Yeah. And to listen to her and MFK Fisher gossip
7: about
0: rules and neighbors. And, you know, the neighbors were far apart, but farmers always had some gossip anywhere.
7: Oh, I'm sure.
0: Everywhere, yeah. So, how did you get into the Beltane Ranch family?
7: I moved here from New York, actually. I was born and raised on Long Island, New York, and I moved here probably about now 11 years ago. I met a boy on a cruise.
0: That's how a lot of people got here. I usually hear it from guys that they met a girl. That's how they got here.
7: Yeah, so I met a guy, and he lived just outside San Francisco and then moved up to Sonoma County while we were doing long distance having a long distance relationship. And so I moved out here 11 years ago. And I used to work up in Geyserville, the Diavola restaurant, the Geyserville Gun Club. I used to work there.
0: Oh, wow.
7: And a good friend of Lauren's is a friend and patron there. And recognized me and was like, you need to work at Beltane Ranch.
0: Just like that?
7: Yeah. And at the time I wasn't ready. I was working a few other catering jobs and wearing too many hats, and then I had a little bit of a lifestyle change, and the offer was still on the table, and I came over. And
0: I guess that means the boyfriend didn't work out.
7: No, we're still together.
0: Oh, okay.
7: Yeah. we celebrated 11 years together.
0: Oh, good.
7: So, yeah.
0: Okay, so So for people who don't know how unique Beltane is, and I, it'd be great for you to explain the farming practices if you can.
7: Of course, yeah. Well, at Beltane Ranch, we're a regenerative family-operated farm and also agricultural preserve. There is a historic bed and breakfast that was built by the wonderful Mary Ellen Pleasant in 1892, as well as a historic vineyard, landmark vineyard, that was first, the seeds were sowed first by John Hamilton Drummond in 1879. So there's a lot of history on the property, as well as the amazing work that we pay homage to all the indigenous tribes, the coastal Miwok, Pomo, and Wapo people who first, you know, were in this valley. And we thank them for the fertility of much of Sonoma County, I'd say.
0: Yes, and we should learn and adopt some of their practices.
7: Absolutely. And I mean, you can see it from all the oak trees and the way that they grow in the valley. It's just, you know, magnificent, I think. But yeah, you know, we do a lot of different things. We're a fully functioning bed and breakfast for tourism and our wedding clients that come into the valley for weddings. And then, yeah, Alex in the vineyard grows Sauvignon Blanc and Zinfandel. And
0: this is Lauren's brother.
7: Lauren's brother, yeah. Yes. And then our winemaker, Kevin Holt, turns it into a beautiful blend. We just got an announcement that we won 93 points on the Zin.
0: Great.
7: I'm forgetting in which award, but we just got that, so that's really exciting.
0: Yeah.
7: Too. But yeah, we have regenerative farming practices, you know, where we let the land kind of do what the land's supposed to do. We work with it. We have livestock animals, and we have a beautiful composting program where we collect it from our chickens, the longhorns, I'm sure if you've driven by and seen Clifford and Paisley along the fence line. We have donkeys and a few sheep, if you, I like to call Wally our D-list celebrity, but Wally the sheep. But yeah, you know, everything is from the food scraps that Chef uses to the food that we feed the chickens and then to the eggs that we get from them. And then the rotational grazing through the olive groves and just the way the family has always, I think, just let the land do what the land's supposed to do. And, you know, we're just here to support it, not necessarily change it. And I think we do a really good job of that at Beltane Ranch.
0: And yeah. And so few growers and farmers do that.
7: Mm-hmm.
0: If they either don't know what they might do or they don't think about it.
7: Yeah.
0: My son raised bees in Hawaii for quite a while, and he did all of this those things.
7: Mm-hmm.
0: And I think it was 2 acres. They leased the property and they lived there. And he and his son, who's 11, had the bee operation, and they won a couple of months ago. They got third place in the Hawaii State Bee Championships.
7: Amazing.
0: Yes. And people wanted to know what they did differently. Yeah. And because they didn't use any chemicals on any plants. Everything was just and it makes such a difference. And when they decided to stop that operation, they gave the whole bee operation to fourth generation native Hawaiians.
7: That's awesome.
0: Who were farming regeneratively and mm-hmm. couldn't afford to buy bees, you know. And it's just, I mean, the flavorings of everything that come out of the
7: nature
0: land you take care of, are just so different.
7: And I think we, as humans, like to overcomplicate things. And then when money gets involved, then the overcomplication runs wild. And you know, the earth's been here, nature's been here. They know what to do.
0: Yeah.
7: We're just here to support it.
0: So I was there. I've been there quite a bit in the past, and I had the pleasure one day of, I mean, Lauren invited me to work with the club members, I guess, in working some rows of the vineyard, and it was.
7: Oh yeah, we used to have our pruning party.
0: Oh, mm-hmm. That was it, and
7: and
0: of course it had just poured rain, and we were all given boots and sank in about 6 inches.
7: Yeah,
0: and
7: when I first started working there, it had gotten washed out, and they didn't even have it. Last year.
0: Well, when I did it, I walked out of my boots because they stuck in the mud, you know.
7: I've had that happen to me before, too.
0: Yeah, and then also she told me that the fires, I forget which fire, really actually got the back fence or singed it anyway.
7: Yeah, 2017.
0: Mm-hmm. Has that affected any crops or vines?
7: I don't believe so. I wasn't working there at the time, but I know that like a shipping container of wine was lost. But as far as any of the farming, no. I know that back pasture where the fire kind of ripped through is where our donkey pasture is. And it's rich in so many different grasses, and they do an incredible job keeping it down because they're two hungry little girls. But I do think there's no, like, burn scars or anything that I've ever noticed.
0: Yeah. I think a lot of it's come back.
7: Yeah.
8: What well, BJ? There is on Nuns Canyon.
7: On
8: which
7: Nuns
8: is
7: Canyon.
8: Right,
7: yeah, yes.
8: A lot of trees there are still blackened.
7: Absolutely. Yeah.
0: Mm-hmm. Well, and up the road, Valley of the Moon Children's Home, right next to Juvenile Hall.
7: Oh, okay.
0: I was a member of the Cha-Chas, and we, 20 of us had volunteer duties, and mine was the garden and the vineyard, and that all burned. County property.
7: Yeah.
0: I mean, the county had not taken care of the greenhouse at all. It was, I mean, if you exhaled having eaten a pepper, it would have caught on fire, and it did. So anyway, all of that's gone. So
7: yeah. I had just moved here maybe, 6 months before that fire. It was quite
0: and you
7: the
0: stayed.
7: Initiation. Yeah.
0: Well, we have to take our break that we do every 20 minutes. So
7: okay.
0: We'll be right back on with
6: Alexandria
0: Lopez on the Kathleen Hill Show. I remembered her name. Okay, 91.3 FM, Voices of the Valley.
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2: Welcome back to the Kathleen Hill Show. I do know where we are, and it is 91.3 FM. And Alexandria Lopez is here, and she's been telling us about the farming at Beltane and updating on regenerative practices. And but you also have a new series, music series, coming up. That's what made me contact Lauren, as I got that company email. And how great, because for a while, Transcendence was performing at Beltane.
3: Yes, and that was wonderful.
2: Yeah.
3: Yeah.
2: So tell us about the series.
3: We have two concerts on the lineup for this year. One is July 18th, and the other one is August 8th. And the first one is a Johnny Cash tribute band, which should be really beautiful.
2: And I don't know if you know, Johnny, I have Johnny Cash is on the road again. Oh, that's Willie Nelson.
3: Willie Nelson Johnny is Cash. On the road again.
2: But my son, same guy as the Bees, did a painting of Johnny Cash that his son asked if he could use it.
3: Oh, that's pretty
2: on
3: cool.
2: Their letterhead. Yeah, which is so nice.
3: Johnny Cash, I'm unfortunately not going to be there. It's the one weekend.
2: No.
3: I'm taking a vacation. But yeah, so July 18th, 7 o'clock, Johnny Cash. And we have Picasso Kina's Kitchen catering that one. And we'll have our wine and some beer. So should be an amazing time. And then August 8th, we have the Lowdown Drifters joining us. And we'll have barbecue and Picasso again. And I mean, if you've ever sat on the lawn at Beltane and just looked out at that view.
2: So how many people does that hold? I've been to lots of events.
3: So our weddings, we go up to about 225. And then events, we've had a couple of fundraisers around 300 people. So
2: I think my favorite taste there, food-wise, was the Fireman's Barbecued Oysters.
3: Ooh, that sounds amazing.
2: Did you ever? Oh,
3: I wasn't there for that. But
2: no, they probably haven't done that.
3: We do barbecue oysters on the wood fire pizza oven. We did those last year. They came out really good.
2: Yeah, but that was something I think Rosemary started, or they did it for her even when she was ailing.
3: Probably.
2: You know, they kept it going.
3: She was, sounds like the most amazing person.
2: And Rosemary
3: it's a bummer I wasn't there.
2: Is the grandmother of Lauren Benward, who's
3: grandmother of Alexa.
2: Alexa,
3: yeah. Alexa,
2: oh, so great grandmother of
3: Lauren.
2: Oh, I didn't realize.
3: Yep. Mm-hmm. Yeah.
2: They all look so young.
4: Is this Rosemary Haver?
2: No.
4: No.
3: Rosemary Wood.
2: Yeah.
3: Yeah.
2: Yes, I knew her when she was older, with white hair and bright blue eyes, and little lovely rough around the edges.
3: I love it.
2: Yeah. And okay, so 7 o'clock for these concerts. Now,
3: Different time. So 7 o'clock for Johnny Cash, and then I believe Lowdown Drifters, doors open at 4, show starts at 6.
2: So how do these...
3: But all the tickets are on our website at BeltaneRanch.com.
2: Okay, yeah. And can you say what the tickets cost?
3: Or yeah, I can check real quick.
2: And the food trucks are extra, right?
3: They are, yeah. It looks like... I'll wait for that to load. And then we have the pumpkin patch that we're going to be doing in October.
2: Oh.
3: And if you've driven by and you see the beautiful rows of pumpkins, I was just down there this morning and they're starting. And I love pumpkins personally, so it's really exciting.
2: Are they close to the road?
3: Yeah, right along Highway 12.
2: People can be tempted by that orange when it shows up.
3: So we'll start that October 9th, I believe is the first weekend, and 3 weekends up until Halloween. And yeah, we'll have food and some food, drink, pumpkins, some games for the kids, hay rides. We'll do tours and different things. So that's in the works right now.
2: Beltane Ranch is modernizing. Good heavens.
3: You got to stay relevant, right, in these changing times?
2: Yeah, and relevance changes.
3: It does, yeah. And I think where we luck out is we have the opportunity to bring community in to enjoy the land in different ways. So I think that's an important part of continuing to bring people into the valley. you know, local and tourists alike. So, but $55 for general admission for these shows.
2: Oh, that's not bad.
3: No, and then under 21, $23. Let me see. I think maybe both.
2: Gee whiz. Those are good deals.
3: Yeah. $64 for the other show. The Lowdown Drifters is a little bit of a more well-known band.
2: So how are tribute bands doing? I mean, do people think it's cool?
3: I think so. I think nostalgia sells, for sure.
2: I think especially they're selling right out of the Sebastiani.
3: Yeah. Yeah. Yeah. I mean, not to get too political or, like, you know, what's going on in the world, but I think with the turn of technology and AI and music, I think seeing live shows is the best way that we can support music in the future.
2: Yeah.
3: And so whatever that is, really, you know, and who doesn't want to see, I mean, I wish I was alive to see Johnny Cash, you know, so I think a tribute band stuff is great.
2: I never saw Johnny Cash except on television. Yeah. Oh, boy.
3: Yeah. So go to live music. Live music. Community. And it's important.
2: I have two grandkids who are musicians of sorts, and they see maybe a future, maybe. So somebody's got to support them, and they have to. I think live music touches people a way AI and other things never will.
3: No, they can't. They cannot breach the human capacity for creativity and arts. So. They'll never steal that. they can imitate it, but that's about it. I'll get off my AI.
2: No, I love it. I love it. What, BJ?
4: What is the origin of the Beltane name?
3: So there are a couple different stories. So Mary Ellen Pleasant, who was an abolitionist, feminist, entrepreneur, richest woman in San Francisco. She
2: I'm
3: built
2: glad
3: the house.
2: We can mention her now.
3: Absolutely, yeah.
2: Because there was a period when I was told not to. So Go ahead.
3: We say her name and we say it proud. And that's probably something for another episode.
2: But yeah.
3: But her business partner and was named Thomas Bell. And so she built that house with him and his wife, Teresa. And so Bell was obviously his last name, but they were also of Scottish descent. So I was told that Beltane came from that, and that also Mary Ellen had an infatuation with the Beltane Celtic festival fire celebration, May Day.
2: And that's what it is. Yeah. Celtic thing.
3: Exactly. Yeah. So that's what I was told. But then I have seen at Pillow Fight Coffee, over in Kenwood, they have a historical map, and Beltane is also somewhere else in Glen Ellyn. So
2: I didn't know that.
3: Yeah. I have a picture of it, but I won't be able to find it on my phone to
2: well,
3: reference
2: that's
3: a, it.
2: That's okay. I can.
3: But yeah, so those are the two things that I've seen. But I think definitely the Beltane May Day Festival, the, you know, migration of the animals going into summer, the closing of that, you know, springtime and getting ready to harvest and sow the seeds, I think was a really important thing to Mary Ellen. So
2: at one time I lived on Pleasant Street in San Francisco.
3: Oh,
2: it was
3: cool.
2: A one block street where Mary Ellen's business was, shall we say.
3: Yeah, I grew up on Nantucket Road, and she was born in Nantucket. So I have I have a connection there too.
4: She had a connection with John Brown.
3: She did.
4: The abolitionist.
3: Yes.
4: Wasn't her name in his pocket when
3: Absolutely.
4: He was killed?
3: Yeah, and they thought that it was somebody else because she signed her name in a way that it could almost be read differently.
2: And she was black.
3: Mm-hmm. Yes. Yeah. And
2: had a very interesting business with several, quote,
4: well,
2: partners.
4: Well, Kathleen, there are some that dispute that.
3: Yes, it has, by historians, been debunked. But, you know, we could go really far on this. I can get really dirty with you. But, you know, in that time of civil rights and freeing slaves from the South, if what I believe, maybe during the weekdays when she wasn't hosting City Folk on the weekends, that was a funnel for people to come into freedom.
2: And of course, they'd
3: call it a brothel, you know, because they don't, you know, it's just that's what the times were.
2: And she, for all of that, she was obviously a very smart businesswoman.
3: Oh, yeah.
2: Yeah.
3: I think as long as women are still fighting for their rights, Mary Ellen Pleasant will always be relevant, because she was a fierce woman who did many things. I mean, not only being an African-American woman at that time, but being a woman and to acquire money and to have businesses and to be
2: and partners,
3: revered in investors, community, yeah. Investors, all of these things is definitely something to
2: so now be we, in ha- awe we have one of the most beautiful properties in Sonoma Valley as her legacy in
3: yeah.
2: a way.
3: Yeah. Mm-hmm.
2: And
3: it is kind of just like kept there in perfect like protection, I think. If you look at Beltane from across the highway, it's just like, what mm-hmm. is that, you know?
2: No, I know. And I feel that when I go by, mm-hmm. even, you know, that yeah. there's just something, a bubble around it mm-hmm. somehow.
3: And when we have events and weddings and anything, anytime we're able to gather people, there is a palpable energy that you just can't really ignore.
2: And then it's just, yeah. you just feel the special qualities yeah. of it. And it somehow it's passed down.
3: There.
2: Yeah. yeah. And, wow. So, all the you gave us the ticket prices, which we aren't supposed to mention, but
3: what oh the sure, heck? Yeah, you can find out more on the website.
2: I asked you to do it, so don't worry.
3: okay, they're reasonable
2: and the food trucks are extra.
3: Yep.
2: Mm-hmm. And do you want to give the dates again?
3: Yeah, absolutely.
2: Okay, sorry.
3: Just reference,
2: sorry.
3: So I don't.
2: Yeah, I want to give a little.
3: So July 18th, we have the Johnny Cash tribute band, and then August 8th, we will have the Lowdown Drifters. And then we also have our Rosé All Day party for club members alike. And if you are interested in joining our club, we have a lot of beautiful events and great wine, and you can come enjoy the property. And then we have our pumpkin patch that'll start in October. October 9th will be the first weekend, Friday, Saturday, Sunday. So bring your family, bring your kids. Bring your love for pumpkins.
2: Yeah.
3: yeah. That fall spirit.
2: Bring your shopping cart. No, don't really do that. But
3: no, a basket or something.
2: Yeah. Well, that's fabulous. Yeah. And it really is such a special place. And I love that the family is continuing
3: yeah.
2: The tradition.
3: And if you've never been to the property, we have our introductory farm tour, which includes a 4x4 regenerative farm tour where we take you on our little rangers and we drive you around, show you the livestock, talk about the wine and our farming practices. And then you have a food pairing and a wine tasting flight with our estate wines.
2: Fantastic.
3: Yeah, and you get to spend the day and you know, it's a beautiful experience.
2: I think it's a kind of like a nature tour for kids in a way.
3: Oh, the kids love it. Yeah.
2: yeah.
3: And it's honestly one of the great joys of my job is to get the kids interacting, hands-on. They're so excited to learn. And I'll
2: and
3: nerd
2: touch.
3: Out with anybody about the chickens and the birds and the plants. And
2: Yeah.
3: When I have days like that, which I have many of them, I am so grateful for the work that I do. So.
2: Oh, that's fabulous.
3: Yeah.
2: Fabulous. Okay. Well, so we have 4th of July this weekend. Mm-hmm. This is kind of well, it dates the program, but that's okay because it's true. The parade is tomorrow at, 10 to 12, and the streets are going to be blocked off. I noticed Spain Street's going to be blocked off for many blocks mm-hmm. And everything. It's going to be hard to get around and to park. So
3: sure.
2: Start early.
3: Yeah.
2: Yeah.
3: Camp out tonight.
2: Yeah. So, and KSVY will have a float, and KSVY volunteers will be handing out 1,000 pocket copies of the United States Constitution just so people read it again.
3: Yeah.
2: If maybe for the first time.
3: Maybe for the first time.
2: Yeah. So,
3: but if you do, I'm sure you'll see what's going
2: and,
3: on.
2: And keep it in your purse or your briefcase or whatever. You know, it might be good to look at it once in a while when you wonder what's going on.
3: I like that.
2: Thank yeah. you. Thank you. Yeah. Yeah. So, the parades, and there'd be food booths and all sorts of games. And my kids used to go fishing in the wading pool.
3: I love that.
2: Yeah.
3: The pillow fights are happening
2: little
3: again,
2: prize.
3: Too, right?
2: Pardon me?
3: The pillow fights are happening over in Santa Rosa, I think, again.
2: I don't
3: too.
2: Know.
0: Kenwood.
2: They were in.
3: Well,
2: no,
3: well
2: they
3: were originally
2: they've
3: in Kenwood.
2: Moved.
3: But now
2: they've moved. Yeah,
3: yeah, they did it. I think for the first time last year.
2: Yeah, So it says we only have 38 seconds, but it just said we had 5 minutes, so I'm a little confused. But anyway, I guess we're out of time. Again, the website?
3: BeltaneRanch.com, www.BeltaneRanch.com.
2: Okay, yes. And we'll see you there.
3: And thanks for having me.
2: Just go for any reason at all, just to see, tour, drink.
3: Yeah.
2: Excellent wine.
3: Yeah, come for a
2: Kevin's
3: good time.
2: Been the winemaker for a long time and done very well. Yeah. So thank you, thank you, thank you, Alexandria Lopez,
3: thank
2: for
3: you.
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Well, well, well, here we are again. Another edition of the famous, world-renowned Tasty Nuggets Show, brought to you in part by love, lots of thought, heart, and some spontaneous combustion along the way. My name is Bill Stallings. I'm your host for the next 2 hours as we dive deep into the 50s, 60s, and early 70s rock and soul and pop and everything else that came out during that time that made music what it is today. It was the beginnings of rock, etc. This is another pre-recorded Tasty Nuggets show. Hopefully I'll be live in the studio coming up, I don't know, maybe in a couple of weeks or so, like a month. And in the meantime, we will do what we can do. And it's the last weekend of March, and we've been featuring songs about ladies for the last week. And before that, we featured all the lady artists, but they sang about men. So we turned that around last week and had a bunch of guys singing about the women. And that's going to be continuing today as we feature ladies' names and some pronouns here and there. But for the most part, I'm going to be getting ladies' names on for the next 2 hours. So shall we begin? Yes, we will. And we're going to start things off with a couple of live performances. First one here from the Zombies, and then the Hollies will follow up on the Tasty Nuggets Show and your Voice of the Valley, KSVY. Here's Andorra.

0: Dance by the Light of the Moon, Plain Jane. Plain Jane. I love her just the same. Bobby Darin right there with a little song called Plain Jane. And the same title with a song that was actually released this century. Sly and the Family Stone put out an album back in 2010 called I'm Back, Family and Friends, featuring a lot of his old classics with people like Ann Wilson, Ray Manzarek, and Bootsy Collins and Jeff Beck and Johnny Winter on several of his cuts. That was one of the original songs that he came up with for this recording, Plain Jane, Sly and the Family Stone. And we also heard T-Rex, Mark Bolan, with Deborah, The Hollies, and The Zombies, some live, very, very beautiful music. We heard Sandy, 4th of July, Asbury Park. Of course, that song written by Bruce Springsteen. And The Zombies with Andorra, live from the Bloomsbury Theater in London. It's the Tasty Nuggets Show on KSVY. We'll be right back with more Nuggets and Ladies' Names.
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0: We are back. Yes, we are. And thank you. How you doing? My name is Bill. It's a Friday, and it's Tasty Nuggets. We are featuring the ladies' names, and I want to get right back to it because I want to get as many songs in as I possibly can because I don't get to play as many when I do a pre-recorded show. So let's wing them out, shall we, and start walking with Sherry.

Shirley's mama on the phone. 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She said my little girl ought to be back soon. She's gone on a honeymoon.

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I'm not sure why. But after a while, they cut it out and released it again. Without this in it, let's go to the Dip Dip Dips, shall we? Or the La La La's, either one will do.

0: Thank you, Harry. Mr. Harry Nilsson right there, a long-departed artist, but not forgotten, and definitely one of the great songwriters of all time. That's Girlfriend from Nilsson. We heard Shipley, Tommy Boyce and Bobby Hart with Alice Long, You're Still My Favorite Girlfriend, the Buckinghams with Susan. We heard Denise, Randy and the Rainbows, Donna the Prima Donna with Dion, Shirley, John Fred, that was before he was with the Playboy Band, and little Roy Orbison in there with Claudette. We started off that set with Sherry and the Four Seasons. It's the Tasty Nugget Show, brought to you by KSVY, powered by Vibe and Thrive 2025. It's our open house this coming Tuesday, April 1st. Come on down.
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Welcome back to the most love and most fun music show broadcast anyplace. It's the Tasty Nuggets, 2 hours of luscious lunch on a Friday. Music from the 50s, 60s, and early 70s. And being in the month of March, we've been featuring a lot of lady things since it is Women's History Month. The first part of the month, we featured all the artists, all the female artists. And now we're featuring more or less male artists, but singing about all the ladies. And this is our second week of names and pronouns. First, for the most part, though, it's been names this show, and I'm going to try and keep it that way, unless I run out of a couple, like I just played Girlfriend from Nielsen, because I wanted to hear that one. Let's get back to music right now. This is a song about a girl, and it's a real, real deep track. When I do the Tasty Nuggets, as I say, I take a deep dive into just about all the genres and all the artists, too. So there are plenty of artists you will know and plenty of cuts from those artists you will not know. This might be one of them. Gary Lewis and the Playboys has a deep track and a song about a girl named Jill. Tasty Nuggets.

0: I don't remember Daphne, to tell you the truth. I don't think I ever met a girl named Daphne. Stephanie, yes, but Daphne, no. That comes from a Piccadilly Sunshine British Pop Psych and Other Flavors from 1967 through 1970. Paul Slade is the artist there. And Remember Daphne, the name of the song. I love you 250 times, I love you. Well, yeah. Well, you know, I'd remember her then, too, for sure. We also heard Jefferson Airplane with a track that you don't hear that often, a song about Martha. The Beach Boys with Carolina, a classic from Brian Wilson. And we also heard Gary Lewis and the Playboys, a little deep track about a song called Jill. And this is the Tasty Nugget Show. The first hour is wrapped up, ready to go. Get into the second hour. Don't forget, it's Vibe and Thrive 2025. This coming Tuesday, the radio station down here at West 7th in Napa will be open the entire day. We're going to have all kinds of stuff, food, drink, music, interviews, lots of people, and lots of fun. So we hope to see you down there. That's this Tuesday, open house as part of the Community Radio Day in Sonoma. Back with the musical cash.
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0: Well, hiya. How you doing? Tasty Nuggets back, and hopefully it's right around the top of the hour. My name is Bill Stallings. I'm your host for the Nugget Show every Friday from 11 to 1 o'clock. And for the last couple of weeks, we have been pre-recording our shows. Unfortunately, I'm unable to be here live on Friday at the moment. So I am trying to pre-record new shows for every Friday. And this is a new show for March 28th, and it's the last weekend of March. Last weekend of Women's History Month, and we coincide with just about anything that's going on throughout the month, all year long. Timely is like what we are a part of, along with being eclectic and rocking. So let's get back to the ladies' names and a little up-tempo number from the one and only Mr. Tom Jones. Come on, Lucille, I'm gonna mail you a letter.

0: Victoria. Great name, great song. Victoria, Ray Davies and the Kinks doing that little number. We also heard right up in front of that a thing called Cinderella Sunshine. Yeah, we got a little fantasy going right there. That was Paul Revere and the Raiders actually released that as a 45, maybe got a minute of airplay on AM. But it's a fun song, and Alice in Wonderland from the one and only Neil Sedaka, who's actually still alive, still making music, and it's an amazing thing. Dion, too. We played some Dion last hour. He's still recording with a bunch of contemporary artists and some of the classic artists, but he put out three or four albums within the last 8 years featuring a lot of great artists, duets. Dion, look for that if you love Dion. And what else we hear? Blood, Sweat, and Tears with Lisa, Listen to Me, and A Letter to Lucille is what we started that particular set off with, Tom Jones. Tasty Nuggets, we'll be back in a flash with more.
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6: Please sort it, Sonoma!

Welcome back to a Friday afternoon, the Tasty Nugget Show featuring the ladies' names, the last weekend of Women's History Month, March. My name is Bill. Thanks for being here. Appreciate it. Let's get back to music real quick. Here's the Pretty Things and a girl about, her name is Rosalind. KSBY. Yeah.

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0: room. Anna. That was my mother's name. Anna May actually was my mother's name. She hated that name. She actually changed her name when she was in high school to Penny. But she was still known by as Anna May, her legal name. Anna, that was the original version there with Arthur Alexander. We also heard the Turtles with Eleanor. Jennifer Juniper, Donovan, Jenny, that song became a pretty big hit in they changed it a little bit with Jenny Take a Ride, but that was Mitch Ryder who really, really knocked that one out of the park. But that's the original, of course. I was going to play Mitch Ryder, but I didn't have it in front of me, and I didn't have time to look for it at this point in time. But thank you, there, little Richard, little Dick, and Caroline, oh yeah, Caroline, another one of my favorite, not really a top 10 hit, but it was released as a single from the Strangeloves. You know, they had I Want Candy and Nighttime. I think this Carolyn was their third release. And I liked it just because of the drums. It was great. And then Pretty Things started that set off with Rosalind. On the Tasty Nuggets Friday show, March 28th, this is Bill with you, and thank you for hanging out with me. I love sharing the music with you, and, you know, whether it be Nuggets or brand new music, tomorrow at 5 o'clock I will be here for another edition of the Rocks Files radio show, going on about 14 years now, featuring lots of new music, and of course we dip into the last five decades also. It's a little salt and pepper, but I like to concentrate on more, you know, from the last 10 years and a lot of current releases too. Hey, listen, we don't have that much time, so we'll be right back with the last segment of Nuggets here on KSVY.
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1: It's the Tasty, Tasty Nugget Show for a Friday afternoon on KSVY, your voice of the valley. We are vibing and thriving, or thriving and vibing, both, 2025. And our open house is this Tuesday, the 1st of April. We're not fooling. I'm not fooling. Seriously, we want you to come by and celebrate with us 21 years on the air, serving the entire Sonoma Valley. We are proud and happy to do that, and we want to connect with you in person and some newcomers, too. We'd love to see some new faces down here. That's coming this Tuesday. On The Nugget Show, we've been featuring the ladies throughout the entire month of March, whether it be the artists themselves or songs about them. This is the last week. We've had a whole show about ladies' names, and now we're going to get to the last segment here. We'll feature a couple of pronouns just because I want to play some of my favorites. And this particular song we're going to start the last set off with, written by Jesse Colin Young, who passed on this past week. One of the great early classic artists that came in the early mid-60s with the Youngbloods, and went on to have a great solo career, did a lot of guest music too. Jesse Colin Young had a unique voice and a really good songwriter, too. This is a song that he wrote. He's not singing it because I actually love the vocals on this. And it's one of my favorite songs that Jesse Colin Young wrote. And it's about a girl. And I think it's one of the more beautiful songs written about a girl. And it's all about sunlight through her hair. Here's Three Dog Night, Sunlight. We love the ladies.

Emmett Rhodes, his first album after the merry-go-round, and unfortunately Dunhill, the record company, tried to saturate his work for the next 3 or 4 years, made him put out all this music and burned him out. But a great, great young songwriter and singer at the time, too. That's fresh as a daisy. I love that. I love it. And we also heard Pretty Girl Why from Stephen Stills and the Buffalo Springfield, and Sunlight, a song written by Jesse Colin Young, sung very nicely by Three Dog Night, Chuck Negron, the lead vocalist on that. We didn't have any girls' names there, and you know why?

can't tell you. I can't tell you her name. Love that. There's a certain girl, a long, long time, I can't tell you. Yardbirds covering that one right there. I can't tell you. I can't tell you. It's a certain girl. And that's what we've been featuring, songs about girls, ladies, women, and mostly names today. That was the first hour and 45 minutes. Thanks for hanging out with me on this Friday. I'll see you tomorrow at 5 o'clock for the Rocks Files radio show. Through music, we feel the most eclectic, timeless quality rock and roll show on the planet. That's every Saturday at 5 o'clock as part of Rock and Roll Saturday on KSBY, which starts at 1 o'clock in the afternoon. All right, I'm going to leave you with, we're going to go back to that Emmett Rhodes album. I'm going to play one more song because this is about a lady, any lady, that's having a birthday today, and or soon, or just had a birthday. I know Danielle's having a birthday on April 3rd, so happy birthday, Danielle. And a happy birthday to any lovely lady who's got a birthday coming up. Here's Emmett Rhodes with it. Thing called Birthday Lady. I see ya.

By the way, all the girls' names we heard today, from Andorra, Sandy, Deborah, Plain Jane, Sherry, Claudette, Shirley, Donna, Denise, Susan, Alice Long, Girlfriend, Jill, Carolina, Martha, Daphne, Lucille, Lisa, Alice, Cinderella, Victoria, Rosalind, Carolyn, Jenny, Jennifer, and there you go. That's okay. I've lost my marbles anyway. I can't find a one of them.

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6: You're listening to CW's Roots Music. It's 1 o'clock on Fridays, and I'm CW. In the studio with George Weber at the board. How you doing, George?
7: Well, it's a beautiful day today. I'm excited about tomorrow, the 4th of July.
6: Oh, my, yes, 4th of July downtown. I've only been in town here a few years, and I haven't been to a 4th of July parade yet.
7: Well,
6: I've been told by you and others that it's quite significant.
7: Ever since, I think it was USA Today about 4 years, named our parade one of the top 10 parades in America.
6: Wow.
7: It has entered a sort of manic phase.
6: And our guest today here in the studio, Ed Papps. How are you doing, Ed?
8: Good. Thanks for having me.
6: Ed brought his guitar, sent his sweetheart to Belgium, and came in on his own.
8: Yeah.
6: I think that's great. You sent me the most outstanding bio, you know, I put on Facebook, the most outstanding bio that I have seen. So succinct and concrete, sort of like you were a songwriter or something, and knew how to make lists. You're going to start out with a song, and is it going to be one of yours? What do you want to do?
8: It's going to be a friend song.
6: Okay.
8: I have a real good friend from Boston, who's an amazing songwriter. I met him in Europe when I mm-hmm. was living there, and he, you know, I love his songs, and so I've
6: great.
8: Know a bunch of them.
6: What's his name?
8: Bill McCarthy.
6: Okay. This is one of Bill's songs.
8: This is one of Bill's songs.
6: Great.
8: It's called Blindsided.

how her life was meant to be. She watched the colors as they run into her wishing well.

0: Oh, that is a lovely song.
1: Yeah.
0: Yeah.
1: Yeah, it's a really nice song, actually. That guy, he's just a great songwriter. Yeah. Good old friend.
0: And do other people, other than you, sing his songs, too? I mean, is he well-known?
1: Brigitte does.
0: Brigitte? Okay. Yeah. Hey, Brigitte.
1: Yeah. It's well, Brigitte. Actually, you know, interesting story, because he's really good, and he's got a place in Vermont that he goes to, in a place called Newfane. And Newfane, you know, it's kind of a small New English town. They have a community center there that they wanted to start bringing musicians into. And so they approached Bill to do a thing, and I was like, oh, man, I want to videotape this. So I found this guy in Newfane to go in and videotape his whole 10-song performance. So I have that now, and it's great.
0: That's handy.
1: You know, it's great, yeah.
0: I'm gonna put your picture in on Facebook on the Sonoma Valley Live Music Calendar page, live in the studio. I like to do that. You got a lot of responses when I put out the notice about your playing here today, and you brought in your machine with some recordings on it. You wanna do one of those?
1: Yeah, you know, when we moved to Sonoma, like, you know, 12 years ago, there was like a long 5 or 6 year period where I was into recording things, arranging songs and recording them. And, you know, we stepped into this community with lots of musicians around. And so I was able to gather some and do recordings. So I have a bunch of that stuff. But, yeah, the one I got is actually of just Brigitte and I doing a song. And let's see, it's here. Here we go. It's a song that, you know, most people know, and I'll just start it.
0: What's it called?
1: Don't Dream It's Over.
0: Okay.
1: Do you know that one? Okay. Here we go. Can I?

0: Hey now, how sweet. You guys sing so well together. You know, when we have open mics and you're both getting up there, and it's such a touching and wonderful combination. You know, your voice and her voice, they're not the same.
1: No.
0: And so it's really good. So that song is from where?
1: Where or when?
0: Who wrote it?
1: Oh, I forget the name of the guys.
0: Okay.
1: It's pretty famous. Yeah. But
0: okay. Yeah. So how many songs did you record when you were going through this phase?
1: A lot. You know, I had this I was a big Steely Dan fan.
0: Mm-hmm.
1: But we would pick kind of obscure Steely Dan tunes and just, you know, with different friends, bring them in and sing with us. Yeah.
0: And there's all these musicians around here.
1: Yeah.
0: Yeah. You go down to the street corner and find four guys to make your album. You know.
1: Yeah.
0: Yeah. Yeah. It's pretty amazing.
1: Yeah. So just, you know, obscure Steely Dan stuff, a lot of that. And a bunch of stuff, you know.
0: Yeah.
1: Yeah.
0: Okay. Well, how about another live one? Oh, and I should announce before we get to the live one, before I forget, today at 2:30 at the Community Center on Napa Street, in room 200 upstairs, the Irish Session will be held. If you are not familiar with session tunes, horns, pipes, jigs, reels, waltzes, and want to see what an Irish session is, you can come listen and check it out. Maybe you'll get inspired and want to play Irish session tunes, which is an old kind of music. It's an old dance music, fiddle tunes, and usually mandolin, flute. I play concertina, fiddle. And, George, you have something going on tomorrow.
2: Well, tomorrow is the 4th of July. And, in fact, tomorrow, CW and I will be presenting a free talk on General Vallejo, Mariano Vallejo. And the name of the speech is called Mariano Vallejo, Champion of Self-Government in Mexican California. It's at 1 p.m. in the Barracks Theater on the 4th of July, and that is right there in Sonoma State Historic Parks. I want to thank Sonoma State Historic Parks for helping us perform this free lecture. You'll hear all about how General Vallejo learned to love America and why and how he became a champion of self-government in California between 1821 and 1850 when California joined the Union as the 31st state.
0: A really important part of local history, and certainly appropriate for the

0: 4th of July.
1: That is the idea, and so it will be about a half an hour talk. If you get there earlier on 12:45, Mr. CW here will be playing some banjo music to get everyone in the mood for history, because history and the banjo intertwine, CW.
0: Well, you know, and it's a lovely little room. So, Ed, how about another live tune?
2: Another live, okay. So, while Brigitte has been away with her family in Europe, I've had the unique responsibility of taking care of five cats.
0: And the nectarines.
2: Yeah. one of the cats is my granddaughter's cat named Rico, and spent a bunch of time with him a while ago, and we developed a relationship, and so I wrote a song. I called it The Capricious World of Cats. That's about Rico.

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2: Transcendence Theater Company, announcing its 2026 summer season in Sonoma. 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
6: We're back. You're listening to CW's Roots Music, 1 o'clock on Fridays, and our guest today is Ed Papps. The rhyme in that last song about the cat with eating the rat, that was good. Very, very humorous. And so true. Cats get the zoomies, you know, if you've not spent much time around cats, the zoomies are suddenly the cat is jet propelled, sliding down the hallway. And it's like a shot out of a gun. Bam.
7: Yeah, they're amazing creatures, you know.
8: I think learning how to deal with a cat is very useful because it teaches you how to accept rejection cat.
7: Yeah.
8: Because they don't really care.
7: I had a cat for a while.
8: They sort of care, but they don't really care.
7: Yeah. You can't force cats. You have to let them tell you how they want to be with you.
6: That's for sure. Yeah. So what would you like to do? Would you like to do a live tune, or you want to go back to the machine and do another one?
7: Yeah,
6: I'm going
7: to go back to the machine.
6: Recordings.
7: This was kind of like my ultimate recording when I was going through the period, and it's another Steely Dan tune, but it's one I really like, and I pulled together several really good musicians on this one, you know, and it did it like over time. I have Cynthia Tarr, who's like the main singer on it.
6: A lot of work, yeah.
7: Mark Dennis, who's like singing harmonies with her, and then, you know, when we lived in Berkeley like 40 years ago, we had this au pair who took care of our kids and actually taught my son how to play guitar. His name is Arun Luthra, and he's a kind of profound saxophonist in the New York jazz scene. And so there was this instrumental in the middle of the song, and I said, Arun, what do you think? Want to give it a try? He goes, yeah. So he went way back to New York, sent me the recording. I fixed it in there, so that was great. And then, Davo Farrow, who was one of the most respected guitarists around, great guy, I got him at the end of this song to do this guitar solo that is just spectacular, you know, and so.
6: How long did this whole recording process take?
7: It was probably, a couple few weeks.
6: Oh, my,
7: you know.
6: Well, that's pretty good.
7: Yeah, just because, it was like in and out and sending, recordings around and melding them in. But it came out really good. And even to begin with, I laid down the rhythm track with these guys that used to work for me, the bass player and the drummer. Yeah, and they were just like, it's great, cool, I love it. Yeah. So anyway, this is it. It's called Kid Charlemagne.

0: Wow.
1: Yeah.
0: Wow. Did you do the mix?
1: Yeah.
0: Wow. Yeah. Good job.
1: But yeah, I mean, it was incredible. You know, that last solo of Davo, it was great. You know, he came over and he's like the most humble guy you've ever met. And we did like 8 takes on it, and every one of them was fantastic. And at the end, he's like, you know, I can do better. I can do better. And I'm like, really? How? You know, and so then I had these 8 takes, and I just had to pick one, you know.
0: Like, yeah.
1: Yeah.
0: Yeah.
1: Incredible.
0: Oh, yeah. It's the whole thing. It's great.
1: Yeah.
0: Wow. Well, how about a live tune now?
1: Live tune. Okay.
0: Putting you to work here.
1: Yeah. All right. Let's see here.
2: Tell us what it is.
1: All right. So this is one. It's called Names, and it's basically about, you know, in my young, formidable, idiot years, 3 women that, you know, I loved that didn't love me, and I figured I should write a song about them. So that's what this is. Okay. Don't name your daughter Bonnie. She may be beautiful and she may be smart. Sing 50 different languages and he's a master in all kinds of art. She's charming and mysterious. She'll save kittens caught up in a tree. But don't name your daughter Bonnie, 'cause Bonnie would never love me. Don't name your daughter Susanna. I've seen that chip on her shoulder. She wants to travel the world before she gets any older. She surely has a good heart, or she'll serve meals to the needy for free. But don't name your daughter Susanna, 'cause Susanna would never love me. Names are so important, they make us who we are. Always choose your names carefully, 'cause a name might break your heart. Don't name your daughter Rebecca, who is happy and never forlorn. Wakes up every day with a big smile and believes that her soul is reborn. She can recite all of the Beatles' lyrics. She loves every word that's spelled with a Z. But don't name your daughter Rebecca, 'cause Rebecca would never love me.
0: Oh, that is clever, man. Touching.
3: I got a song. Let me think. I got a song there in the same line there. I'll just have to plug some of the names into the song.
0: Yeah, we could go on with more names, couldn't we?
3: I mean, I got a song with names in that same sort of genre.
0: Don't name her.
3: Don't name your daughter these names because it might hurt my feelings.
0: Right. That's cute idea. Wow. So you got another one of yours you want to do?
1: Yeah.
0: I enjoyed that. Was great.
1: Yeah, let's see. So this one is more of a recent creation, and it's, you know, sitting around like saying, how did I get here? You know, here I am looking back, events, decisions, yada, and here I am. And the thing that kind of crystallized to me is that, you know what? I didn't plan anything in my life. I didn't make guided decisions. Just stuff happened, and here I am. And so this song is called Leave It Up to Fate, which is why I'm here, fate. All right, let's see.

Older man is sitting at his home alone, reflecting how his life has been. He feels fortunate, but not without his tragedies, but thinks he'd do it all again.

Friendships we relied upon have changed their meaning as we grew. And now we know that life just keeps moving on. Hey man, what you gonna do? I loved a woman many years ago, but I wouldn't let her near. She told me about the time I made her smile, still I let her disappear. I knew, with all the choices that we make,

0: What a nice song. And I'm, you know, for those of you at home, I'm sitting here watching his chords and, you know, because I play a couple chords on the guitar. And oh, my goodness, you're quite a composer. Well, and you know, and I hear little bits and pieces from other songs you do. So you incorporate things.
1: Yeah.
0: Yeah. That you learn.
1: Yeah. I like rich chord voicings, you know.
0: Mm-hmm.
1: Yeah, really.
0: So in the bio that you sent me, and I'm going to try to get it while I'm talking, which is always an interesting proposition, but I can't find it, but you mentioned music school?
1: Yeah, I went to Berklee School of Music in Boston for 18 months, and it was like really just a great experience, you know, I learned composition, theory, arrangements, you know, reading music, the whole bit. And so it gave me a strong basis for writing music and arranging it with people.
0: So what's your recommendation to all of us three chord players out there who are struggling to do more?
1: Just pick great songs, you know. It's like pick great songs. Don't pick songs because they're easy to play. Pick them because they have great melodies.
0: Right.
1: That's good advice. That's what drives me is melodies. That's what I hear a melody. It's like, okay, got to learn that song.
0: And, you know, the other night we were, you know, hanging around Murphy's for the open mic. It was Monday. And you were holding forth, I should say, on the topic of learning songs by heart. And that's when I said, we need Ed on the radio to talk about this. So feel free to, you had some really good reasons why people should not be reading their lyrics and should learn them by heart.
1: Yeah. I mean, if you're reading it as you're playing, it's just a distraction. It just means you don't really know the song. And you know, until you can play a song effortlessly with just your mind, it'll never be that good. You have to own it and have it in you, and to express the emotion of your playing, you just have to know it, you know. And if you're sort of reading off a chart, that's cool. You can do it, but you know, you lose an element of emotion in your playing.
0: I see professionals on stage all over now with an iPad in front of them.
1: Yeah. I mean, I don't know if they're actually reading the songs or just referencing, oh yeah, that's my it's your set list,
0: maybe,
1: et cetera. Yeah.
0: You're supposed to tape your set list to the top of your guitar and leave sticky, you know, glue on it when you rip it off.
1: Yeah. That's true.
0: Yeah.
1: Well, I mean, that's the thing. I brought, you know, this is like kind of my...
0: Oh, you have a set list. Okay. Well, you're allowed that. That's good.
1: Yeah. I mean, just because, you know, when someone says...
0: And his set list
1: play a song,
0: extensive
1: all of a sudden
0: here.
1: Your mind goes into this, like, void. It's like, oh, bah, you know. Just, you know, it's hard to like think of what song should I play.
0: Yeah. Well, good. Well, thank you.
1: Yeah.
0: We're going to take a break and come right back.
1: Okay.
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5: One recent medical study concluded that our lifestyle choices contribute more to our state of health than do hereditary factors. In fact, lifestyle choices are the major factor in determining most people's health. This is a reminder that the decisions we make every day about diet, exercise, coping with stress, and even our communications with others have a powerful influence on our health and well-being. Let's remember to be self-aware and make good practices and healthy habits.
6: Hey, Did you know that about 15% of the material collected in our blue recycling carts is not recyclable?
7: Is that a big deal?
6: Yes, it is a big deal. This material has to be removed and then shipped to the landfill, which increases costs and consumes more energy, which creates more greenhouse gas pollution. And you know what that means? More climate change.
8: But I'm not sure what is recyclable.
7: Shouldn't I put it all into the blue cart anyway?
6: Hoping something is recyclable and then placing this item into your blue cart is called wish cycling.
9: 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All of these materials need to be placed in your black or grey trash cart.
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0: We're back. You're listening to KSBY and CW's Roots Music, which is always on at 1 o'clock on Fridays. And I'm CW. I'm here in the studio with Ed Papps today. We've been listening to original tunes that he's sung that he's learned from other people, and some recordings that he did here a couple years back. And Ed, you want to tell us about the next recording?
1: Yeah, it's another obscure Steely Dan tune, one that's just not evident to people. But the reason I'm just doing it is because I pulled this out the other day, and, you know, there's a section in there for a wah-wah pedal, which I used, and I listened to it. It's like, oh, that was kind of cool. I liked it. So anyway, here it is. It's a song called Brooklyn Owes the Charmer Under Me. Here we go.

0: that has a nice shuffle to it. And are you gonna got plans to do any more recording, you think, Ed?
1: I don't know.
0: It's a lot of work, you know. I mean,
1: yeah, it's a lot of work, and you know, it's I don't know. I've kind of, you know, resolved myself to just, you know, being me and learning songs myself.
0: Mm-hmm.
1: And, you know, if I'm going to play with someone else, it's going to be Brigitte.
0: Yeah,
1: it's hard. It's hard to play with other people.
0: That's fine. You know? It is, but I mean, you guys are great. So. Yeah. It's wonderful.
1: That's what, you know, 40 plus year marriages will do.
0: Well, and you both are I think have a similarly passionate presentation and precise approach. It's very nice. Yeah. You are very careful about your songs and what you choose and the kind of songs that work for you. So everyone enjoys if you're listening and you say, well, where can I go hear Ed and Brigitte or coming up? She'll be home in a week. And then you'll be at what you say. Tell us, what open mics do you frequent? Where will you be?
1: You know, I mean, the geography plays a role in it. You know, mm-hmm. There's a lot of open mics in greater Sonoma County, but you know, it's like, I don't like to drive at dark. So the new one on Monday at Murphy's. Convenient.
0: Sure.
1: There's one on Monday, first Monday of the month, at the Big Easy in Petaluma. That's a good one. And then, you know, there's Thursdays, every second and fourth Thursday at the Moose.
0: Mm-hmm.
1: I like that. Nice sound system.
0: Yep, big
1: there.
0: Room.
1: Yeah, and...
0: And these are all very different rooms in some way, but all the people are always wonderful.
1: Yeah. And, you know, now there's new ones happening at, you know, this Lost Church up in Santa Rosa. That's, you know, that's a good one.
0: So there's some good ones in there. I encourage everyone to go out and support local music. Chris and Mitch and Richard have been just, you know, the one at Murphy's on Mondays has been booming lately. I've been to that.
1: Yeah.
0: And nice out there in the patio right now in the summer. Come on down, you know, have a nice tea or a beer or whatever you want to have and you know, hang out with us. And you get to hear a lot of great local musicians, including Ed.
1: Yeah.
0: And soon Ed and Brigitte,
1: yeah.
0: who will be, when she's, she'll be back.
1: Yeah, I think, you know, when Brigitte's back too, because we've been talking about this for months and just didn't work logistically, but when she's back, I think we're going to do something in our backyard.
0: You have a lovely backyard.
1: Yeah, you know, with a bunch of different musicians.
0: Sure.
1: I don't know whether it'll be open or just invited.
0: Yeah.
1: But we're going to do something.
0: Oh, yeah, so. It's gorgeous back there.
1: Yeah.
0: Yeah, I went to the one thing that Drew did there, and it was great. So you can be the featured act if it's your backyard.
1: Don't have to be, you know.
0: Well, I insist. I think you need top billing.
1: Yeah.
0: And so, what do you got for us? You wanna play another one live?
1: Yeah, we'll do one more. This is another song by the friend of mine, the songwriter from Boston, Bill McCarthy.
0: Okay.
1: And I always just like this song because it's got like the best punchline ever at the end.
0: Okay, you know? Well, we'll all look for that.
1: Yeah.

I got no time for fooling around. I got the prettiest girl in town. No, I don't know why. I'm just a lucky guy. I planned a big party one Saturday night. She was looking so good, making me feel so right. I wandered around just to take it all in. That's when the heartache started beginning. When Jackie kissed Peter, I saw them both standing there. Total deceit as I was walking away from there. Jackie kissed Peter, everyone knew, and I didn't know what to do. I felt my heart break in two. I couldn't talk, man, I couldn't barely breathe. She was taller, more handsome, more smarter than me. I tried to run, but I couldn't find the floor. I wanted to leave, but they shut all the doors. When Jackie kissed Peter, I saw them both standing there. Total deceit as I was walking away from them. Jackie kissed Peter, everyone knew, and I didn't know what to do. I felt my heart breaking. That was so long ago. That was so long, so long, so long ago. That was so long ago. That was so long ago. Well, I've done okay now with the rest of my life. I got me two kids and a dog and a wife. I ran into Peter last year in November. He mentioned the party, but he didn't remember that Jackie kissed Peter. I saw them both standing there. Total defeat as I was walking away from there. Jackie kissed Peter. She never knew that if I were her, it's so true. I would have kissed Peter too. Oh, yeah, yeah,

0: Yeah. Well, we were all listening for that, and we caught it. That was good. That was good. How about another one of yours? You got another original?
1: Yeah. Let's see.
0: He's looking at the list. And now, as the audience waits, Ed is looking at the list.
1: Well.
0: And thanks for tuning in, folks, by the way. If you want to call in real quick and say hi, no, don't, because I don't know how to do those buttons. But anyway, thanks for listening. You know, we're going to be back again. CW's Roots Music be back again next week. Got a real interesting show planned. So tune in. And, you know, Ed, when you get going here, if we're going to be able to get through this song, but if we don't get through the song, I should warn you that you just keep playing as the clock runs out. And then I wave my hands in the air and we dash so that Tommy Thompson can get in here with his Western Swing program next. Yeah. Take it away.
1: So this is a song I wrote to Brigitte on her 60th birthday. It was a love song.

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He hit the dance floor just to find a friend.

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Be.

0: We did the best we could. 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And if I had
1: You've been
0: the
1: listening
0: choice,
1: to CW's Roots
0: I'd do
1: Music
0: it all over again.
1: With Ed Papps as our guest.
0: Be
1: we'll be back next week. Thanks for tuning in.

The devil went down to Georgia. He was looking for a soul to steal. He was in a bind because he was way behind and he was willing to make a deal. When he came across this young man sawing on a fiddle and playing it hot, and the devil jumped up on a hickory stump and said, "Boy, let me tell you what. I guess you didn't know it, but I'm a fiddle player too. And if you'd care to take a dare, I'll make a bet with you. Now you play pretty good fiddle, boy, but give the devil his due. I bet a fiddle of gold against your soul, because I think I'm better than you." The boy said, "My name's Johnny, and it might be a sin, but I'll take your bet, you're gonna regret

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And then a band of demons joined in and it sounded something like this.

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0: Rubenstein. All right, ladies and gentlemen, it's Tommy Thompson.
1: Yeah.
0: Swinging Out West on Fridays. And we got a great show for you. We're into the Tom Morell and the Time Warp Top Hands. And this is an album. There's about a 15 series on this. And this is called Juggling Cats, is the title of the album. And it was recorded in the early 90s. And it's featuring the vocals of Becky Kilgore, Chris O'Connell, who used to play with Sleep at the Wheel, Trudy Fair, and Mary Ann Price, who sang with Dan Hicks and the Hot Licks. So let's start it with a little tune. Here we go.

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0: Oh, I can't get enough of that. Tommy Morrell and the Time Warp Top Hands. And the Time Warp Top Hands are Rich O'Brien on electric lead guitar, Tommy Morrell on non-pedal steel and dobro, Howard McRae on acoustic bass and fiddle, Greg Hardy on drums and percussion, Randy Elmore and on fiddle, Mark Abbott on piano, Tim Alexander on piano, Galen Jatern on trumpet, Rodney Booth on trumpet, Joey McKenzie on tenor guitar, Marianne Price on vocals. We have Trudy Fair on vocals, Chris O'Connell on vocals, and Rebecca Kilgore on vocals. The executive producer is Bert Winston, of course. And the producer and arranger of all this wonderful music is the one and only, the late, great Tom Morrell. And this was recorded in Texas in the year 2000, Main Street Recording Studios in Garland, Texas. And let's listen to another one of those. Well, by golly, let's take a break first. That's what we need to do.
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3: Learning to flip your thoughts can have a profound impact on your health and well-being. The simplest way is through a positive affirmation that flips the thought from a negative to a positive. For example, when faced with chores, instead of saying, "I don't want to clean the house," say, "I like living in a clean house." When getting up the motivation to exercise, instead of saying, "I'm too tired to exercise today," say, "I feel more alert and energetic when I exercise." 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
0: All right, ladies and gentlemen, you're listening to Swinging Out West with yours truly, Tommy Thompson. And we will have continue with our Tommy Morrell and the Time Warp Top Hands. The next song up here is from Marianne Price singing with Tommy, and it's a beautiful song. And Marianne used to sing with Dan Hicks and his Hot Licks. She was one of the Hot Licks. And here's a little tune I love. It's called "What Makes Bob Holler." Swinging Out West with Tommy Thompson on a Friday. KSVY 91.3 FM, Voices of the Valley, listener-supported radio.

0: Well, friends, when a little sweetie pie in a miniskirt twirls by, rolls those big blue eyes, I holler. Or when I see some pretty chick that says she loves my fiddle lick, well, now, friends, that'll do the trick.
1: I holler.

0: Oh, woman, don't you be that way now.
1: Paul, don't you be that way, woman. Tommy Thompson here at KSVY, swinging out west. Hey, guess who's in town? Must be Tommy Morrell in the Time Warp Top Hats. Juggling cats.

Oh, that was beautiful. That was Mr. Tommy Morell off the Juggling Cats album, volume 11 of the How the West Was Swung series by Tom Morell and the Time Warp Top Ends. Executive producer Mr. Burt Winston, who was wise enough to give Tommy the money and the studio time to hire the musicians and record these beautiful, beautiful Western Swing tunes. Tommy Morell took Western Swing to another place. And right now we're going to Marianne Price. If you ain't loving, you ain't living.

0: Oh, the one and only Chris McConnell. Chris O'Connell, who sang with Ray Benson's Asleep at the Wheel. She was one of the original members. Right now, let's go to a little station break, and then I have an announcement to make.
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0: Hey folks, I hope you have been enjoying my Western Swing and my series with Tom Morrell and the Time Warp Top Hands. And I have a little announcement to make if you do like Western Swing. I own a little club down in Texas called the Church of Western Swing in Turkey, Texas. And it's the town that Bob Wills, the creator of Western Swing, grew up in. There's an old church there. This is the 100th year of the church. And actually, it's the 26th year of the Church of Western Swing. It's a dance club now. And last Thursday, Friday, Saturday of April, every year for the last 54 years, there's been a celebration of Western Swing and Bob Wills music. And we're going to have it. The church is a 501c3 nonprofit, and we're having a benefit show, and it'll be July 18th, Saturday, 4 to 7, Sebastiani Theater. That's Tommy Thompson and the Ambassadors of Western Swing. Saturday, the 18th of July, 4 to 7. Opening the show will be Mr. John Williams, and I'll have also featuring the Queen of Boogie Woogie, Miss Wendy DeWitt. So come on down to Sebastiani Theater on Saturday, the 18th of July, 4 to 7. 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All right, here we go back with Miss Chris O'Connell. Don't you go away mad.

Oh, here's another one by Becky. Surrey with the Fringe on Top. Swinging Out West, KSVY. 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

I want to thank you, ladies and gentlemen, for listening to Swingin' Out West. Don't forget, the 18th of July, Tommy Thompson and the Ambassadors of Western Swing, 4 to 7, at Sebastiani Theater. SebastianiTheater.com to get your tickets. And that's July 18th, 4 to 7. So thank you so much, ladies and gentlemen, for listening. And we will see you next Friday, which will be my father's 102nd birthday. Oh, happy birthday next week, Dad.

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2: At Passaggio Wines at 2 p.m., it's the Queen of Boogie-Woogie Piano, Wendy DeWitt.
3: 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And coming up at next week's Tuesday Night Farmers Market, it's the Carrie Daly Band. 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
2: And cancellations happen, so everything we've said is subject to change. 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

Okay. Are you ready? And not only for this show, but are you ready for the 4th of July? Things are busy here at KSVY. Let me tell you. Very busy. Well, not me. I'm just doing this show, but... Pat here till 5. Happy 3rd of July.

to get to Candy's room. 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

0: Yeah, Dwight Yoakam. Rocking it.
1: Right here on Voices of the Valley, KSVY. Hey, Takeshi, come on in, man. Let's talk about it. I hear you're playing with Kate at the El Verano Wynn this weekend. What day is it, man? I want to see Takeshi play bass. Anyway, Pat here till 5. Happy 3rd of July. I'm celebrating the 4th right now. Why not? Wow, Napa Road is packed with cars. KSVY.

same old cruise in the curbside crawl. 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
2: One of the easiest ways to stay healthy is to take a walk. 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It improves cardiovascular fitness, helps maintain weight, strengthens muscles and bones, and reduces the risk of developing many illnesses such as heart disease and diabetes. And it's convenient. 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
3: Did you know that about 15% of the material collected in our blue recycling carts is not recyclable?
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0: And now back to Pat Carlin.
8: Okay. Tomorrow's the biggest day of the year in Sonoma, and we got Ronnie Joe here to tell us.
9: Yay.
8: A little. Hey, Ronnie, thanks for giving us a minute.
9: Oh, man, it's my pleasure. Yeah. Always an honor to be on Pat's Pad. Thanks so much.
8: So there's a few things happening tomorrow in Sonoma. People get there like, so they're closing the streets, right?
9: I think, yes. They're already starting to close the streets out there. And so, a good several blocks away from the plaza, do not expect that you'll be able to park nearby.
8: Right.
9: Get your parking early. I know there's people that are going to be camping out. I mean, Pat and I have seen this for years. People get out there at the wee hours of the a.m.
8: Yeah,
9: to get
8: it's
9: their
8: still dark.
9: Spot. Yeah, when people arrive.
8: And the sun's coming up at 5:45 right now. So,
9: right.
8: So, especially if you want a spot like your family sits there every year,
9: mm-hmm.
8: you want that spot again. So you're going to get up in the middle of the night and go set up.
9: It's just the only way. It's the only way to do it.
8: Yeah.
9: Because a couple important notes. You know, one, 4th of July is falling on a Saturday. So already it's a weekend. Number two, we're going to have pretty moderate weather. Pat and I could probably describe some scorchers out there over the years where July was, was triple digits. Tomorrow it's going to be nice. I've heard like kind of low 80s. It's pretty pleasant out.
8: Yeah, like 84 at the high.
9: Yeah, as a high.
8: Yeah.
9: And so early it'll probably be really, really moderate out there. Mm-hmm. And then, of course, it is the United States of America's 250th birthday. So you bring all those three things together.
8: Yeah.
9: And so our multiple interviews with our valiant Sonoma Valley volunteer firefighters who put this whole program together, they're estimating up to 15,000 people on the plaza tomorrow, which will be a record breaker. And that's a lot of folks.
8: In my opinion, we have one of the best ones. So,
9: no doubt.
8: You know, and also the Firefighters Association will be, you can buy tickets for hot dogs, corn dogs, beer, wine, and more stuff.
9: Mm-hmm. And all of that, yeah. it's this whole event is put on by donations. And so all of those efforts help make this such a grand celebration for everybody.
8: Have you seen the fireworks on the 4th of July in Sonoma?
9: Many times.
8: Uh-huh.
9: Yes.
8: What do we expect?
9: They are always spectacular.
8: Uh-huh.
9: So, I mean, I know that our very skilled Sonoma Valley Firefighters pyrotechnic team is going to absolutely, no pun intended, blow our socks off tomorrow night. It is going to be a spectacular fireworks show. No doubt.
8: Okay.
9: No doubt. Yeah.
8: Now, I was talking about the fire department selling the hot dogs and beer and everything.
9: Mm-hmm.
8: Don't pull out your credit card. I mean, they want cash.
9: Sure. Yeah. You know? They are asking everybody. It is great to bring some cash. If you want to buy food and beverages at the plaza during the celebration, you know, bringing cash is a fast way to acquire food and the drink tickets. You do have to get those drink tickets.
8: Yeah.
9: And you can make donations to the fire department as well, because I mentioned that again, because cash is cash is cash is cash. So every one of the announcer booths,
8: uh-huh.
9: where Kate and I will both be announcing the parade again this year, as well as two other announcers, my friend Mark and then the main stage.
8: You're talking about the great Kate Bruno.
9: Indeed, the one and only Kate Bruno.
8: Yeah.
9: And so at not only will volunteer firefighters be walking around with those fireman galosher boots all painted and pretty, there'll be one at each announcer booth as well.
8: Yeah.
9: And the best way to make a donation is just drop some cash in that boot. So it's going to really streamline things, make things happen. There are several banks around the plaza with ATMs. So you can swing by those. Hopefully they stock those up full of cash.
8: You know, another thing is things not to do when you go. Mm-hmm. Don't bring a pop-up tent.
9: Nope.
8: You don't want to be blocking people's views. Mm-mm. Of course, you already know no dogs are allowed.
9: Right.
8: On the plaza.
9: No generators. You can't like bring your own generator. It's happened.
8: Yeah.
9: You know, people are like, bring. I'm like, no, we can't do that.
8: And no littering, folks. You know, come on, be conscious here.
9: Yeah. It is going to be a big, big day with a lot of folks. So, and it's going to be a lot of us locals, but of course, there's going to be a lot of visitors too. Sonomans, let's show them how it's done.
8: Yeah.
9: That means be kind, be generous, help out, help keep it clean. Point people where the bathrooms are, where the garbage is, where the recycling is. You know everybody's going to be trying to do a really good job to keep things clean. But more people, a little bit more complex. So everyone needs a little more patience.
8: A little more patience.
9: Put a little more air around everything.
8: Now, can we advise people, you know, on parking?
9: Yeah, I think so. I mean, I know out there the church is a good spot.
8: Uh-huh.
9: Down the way. What the name of it, I'm forgetting right now.
8: That's okay.
9: But parking advisement is get a ride share.
8: Yeah. That's the best thing. Carpool if you can.
9: Yeah, absolutely.
8: And several blocks away you could park and just, you know, walk a little bit on the 4th of July.
9: Especially with it not being so devastatingly, you know, grueling hot out there.
8: Uh-huh.
9: You know, that I think that's going to help out.
8: Looks like there's a paid parking on West Spain Street,
9: mm-hmm.
8: Sponsored by a nonprofit. And you could check that out at reasonableprice.com.
9: Mm-hmm. And I mean, I could give away my trick. You know, I'm going to park here.
8: Uh-huh.
9: You know? I park here at work and then I head on
8: out.
9: Oh, around.
8: Yeah. That's,
9: you know,
8: great.
9: Because usually the parking lot's pretty easy. So,
8: yeah.
9: So KSVY listeners might go, oh, yeah, that sounds like a good idea. So hopefully we don't get zooed. But that's a sweet spot. And just down this way, because anything east of, you know, Vallejo's home, it's donezo. There's just nothing left that way. Streets will be full.
8: So thinking about tomorrow right now, if you have your family and you're planning this out, you want to be on your way by 9 a.m.
9: Easy.
8: You know?
9: Yeah. At the very least, I mean, some of us who are involved in the parade, you know, we're going to be up and at them quite early.
8: Yeah.
9: I mean, 9 a.m. is an hour before when the parade's supposed to start.
8: Uh-huh.
9: And if that's just when you're kind of landing, thinking you're going to set up, you're going to arrive at a totally full plaza
8: right.
9: with people fully dug in, already enjoying their first celebratory libation.
8: Yeah. Now, if you get there early, you know, get your spot. And after you do that, it's easy to get coffee. You know, there's multiple places you can get coffee and pastries.
9: Totally.
8: You know?
9: Yeah, the businesses are geared up. They know you're coming. And there's going to be things going on in the plaza. So hopefully you can have, you know, if you have a couple members in your party, you know. But once you get your spot set, it's not like someone's just going to trample on it and take it over.
8: Can anybody just join the parade?
9: No. The parade is quite a process. Uh-huh. And there, we all had to apply, you know, and then there was a vetting process and they've got everything in order. And all of these folks that have been working hard on their entries via, you know, floats and vehicles and cards and music and it's very complex. There's two things. Last year, over 70 floats or 70 entries broke the record for the most entries ever. Guess what this year, Pat? Over 90.
8: Okay.
9: It is. We broke the record again in 1 year. It is the biggest parade we've ever
8: had. What time does the parade start? Do you know?
9: Approximately 10 a.m.
8: 10 a.m.?
9: Yeah.
8: And if you can't absolutely go, is it on the Sonoma TV?
9: You nailed it, Pat. Sonoma TV, which is our sister station to KSVY 91.3 FM, is already hard at work. We're going to have a multiple camera live stream broadcast on our YouTube channel. So you could actually sit there while the parade's going on. If you want other views, you could have YouTube open and be watching the cams at the same time.
8: So you could do like channel 27 or both YouTube as well?
9: Both. And if you're a Comcast person, is going to stay inside in the AC. Or you have family over and friends and you're like, we got littles. We're just going to stay away from the parade. We're going to go out later.
8: Yeah.
9: Put it on the TV. It's going to be a perfect way to bring the parade right into your home, and that will be on Comcast channel 27 and 28.
8: Okay.
9: Or if you've got YouTube TV, you can just pop the stream.
8: Pop the stream.
9: Yep. And that's easily found by going to YouTube and searching Sonoma TV. It will be the first hit, and I would suggest that you subscribe to Sonoma TV on YouTube, and then click that little bell. The little bell icon will... That way, every time Sonoma TV goes live at these cultural events, or if we have an important civic meeting, you'll just get a little alert on your phone.
8: Oh, nice.
9: That, you know, KSVY is live.
8: I really like that idea.
9: Yeah. I have it. And so anytime Bobby gets sneaky and doesn't tell me about something that's going on, I get a bing, and I can see what Juan and Bob and the team are all up to.
8: We have one more thing to discuss, and thanks again. I know you're really busy right now.
9: It's my pleasure.
8: I mean, the whole KSVY is busy right
9: now. Oh, man, we've been busy. It's been a year, hasn't it, Pat?
8: It has.
9: We've been trucking.
8: You know, the Sonoma Volunteer Firefighters Association, they're putting this whole thing
9: they
8: on.
9: They absolutely are. Yeah.
8: You know, they're doing the fireworks too, right?
9: That's right.
8: They're doing everything.
9: Yeah, they put this whole program together.
8: They're
9: totally motivated and honored to do it.
8: Yeah.
9: You know, and they have a pretty important job day to day, but they do, they really take pride that we trust them to take on this event, which has so much of a strong tradition here in Sonoma. And they've just done an amazing job. And of course, you know, we're one of the few cities, municipal areas that are still doing live fireworks. We haven't switched to drone, which are pretty cool too.
8: Yeah.
9: But we're sticking with fireworks, and it's great that our pyrotechnic team, you know, are real masters of this. And, you know, and I would rather have the fire department doing it than anyone else, you know? So they have skill, they have talent and creativity, and they have a lot of devotion, and they take safety very seriously, you know? So that's a win-win. And great volunteer group, and the volunteers that are supporting them. Matt Norbaum, the young Norbaum, has taken over as the head of the parade the last 2 years.
8: His dad is Ron? Jim?
9: I believe so. I know him as Mr. Norbaum. But Matt has done a tremendous job, a lot of energy, really motivated, you know, really excited, and he's taken a lot of pride in it. So we're stoked to keep supporting them.
8: So
9: it's good for us that we've got real young blood on the parade organization team now.
8: Next generation.
9: Yeah. So, you know, we've passed the baton. He's very capable, very motivated, and he's bringing in a lot more young people. So expect this tradition to keep thriving in our valley, everybody.
8: When we started this conversation, and we're talking to Ronnie Joe right now, When we started this conversation, we stressed how important it is to bring cash with you. And, you know, you're going to see a fireman's rubber boot.
9: Yeah, it's the rubber boot.
8: Mm-hmm. And you want to stick some of your cash in that boot. I mean, it's really important. Now, they're doing this whole thing.
9: The entire fireworks show that we'll see tomorrow night was funded by these donations. The whole event is community supported. So don't think this is all, well, that's tax money. No, this is the Sonoma loves to throw this party.
8: Yeah.
9: So just what you have in your pocket, make sure one of those wads is ready to drop into the boot to support next year's festivity.
8: Yeah, we want to keep this going every year. Yeah. So, you know, help out on that.
9: I can, you know, KSVY, and you know, our community media organization has an entry this year, which I'm really excited.
8: Right.
9: I've been wanting to do it since I joined the staff, and you know, and we always, you know, there's Bob's band plays today. Tomorrow. His mom's birthday's tomorrow. We film it. Kate and I have been announcing. I've been announcing now on the north side for this will be my fourth year. Kate's been doing it for three. You know, usually George Weber, you know, is doing some historical enactment. We all get real busy at this time. You know, all of us have so many community roles, you know. So I get it. All of a sudden we get up to, you know, March or May and we still don't have an idea. And then it's like, well, applications are closed. But this year we got it done.
8: Yeah.
9: So we're really happy that KSVY is going to be in the parade this year. I hope everybody will make a lot of noise when we come around. It's pretty cool. A bunch of our hosts who are going to be walking in it.
8: Yeah.
9: You'll see us in our t-shirts, and we got some surprises for you.
8: You mentioned Bob's band. I think it's around 2:30 or something.
9: You know, I think you're right.
8: Yeah.
9: You know, right after the parade, which I think runs approximately 90 minutes.
8: Uh-huh.
9: So if we get time and there's no breakdowns,
8: you know,
9: and we get 90 plus, you know, entries through, it's approximately 90 minutes, give or take, as life happens.
8: And then get over to the amphitheater.
9: Grinstead Theater.
8: Yeah.
9: Then usually the dignitaries and officials and civic leaders will say some words. So there'll be some important commencements over there. And since it's the 250th, I'm sure there'll be some other important statements that are going to be made.
8: Yeah.
9: And then after that, you know, so that gets us to, what, 11:30 or noon maybe? Probably they'll probably start those around noon. I don't think they'll go too long, and then it's four bands, right?
8: Yeah, I think so.
9: Yeah. And so, we're guessing illegitimate AC/DC two-ish, right?
8: Yeah, two-ish.
9: Yeah.
8: But you'll be there early for a seat.
9: Yeah, that's right, yeah. So, yeah, and that's why Pat, you know, was great to bring me on, and we like to beat the drum because, you know, pace yourself. You know, there is a lot going on. It is one of the best days of the year.
8: Oh, it's the best?
9: Well, yeah, it is so
8: in my opinion. We can't say best on radio, but...
9: I think, it's so... Then we get to Vintage Festival, and then we get to, you know, there's so many bests throughout the year.
8: Yeah.
9: It's best, and we are blessed.
8: Yeah.
9: Now, so put a lot of air around things. Be patient with one another. Help each other out.
8: Yeah.
9: You know, usually Kate and I don't have to announce too many emergencies, but children do get separated, you know, so keep an eye on your littles. You know, there's usually a medical tent and a place to bring littles who get separated from their folks over near the city hall in the center there.
8: Because there's going to be so many people there.
9: And it's even busier this year. You know, even busier this year. So
8: no pets.
9: Yep, no pets out there. It will not be a good time for them. I do know they're going to bring around one of the fire trucks over on the northwest side towards the end of the parade. They do a little bit of a fountain, a spontaneous fountain.
8: Oh, how fun!
9: Yes, we don't have the water fights anymore, but at least there will be...
8: a little splashing going on.
9: Yeah, little splash fest over there on the corner. So that's a little something to keep in mind. For the littles. And what was the last thing? Oh, so what's your plans for the fireworks, Pat? Are you battling out there? You're getting back?
8: We have friends in a neighborhood that sees the fireworks.
9: Mm-hmm.
8: You know, I'm getting a message right now.
9: Yes.
8: From one of our volunteers here, Scott Rocks.
9: Uh-huh.
8: And he has just posted, Red Grape is donating 60% of the sales of their firehouse pizza. Okay. Thank you, Red Grape.
9: That'll go to that. That's cool.
8: Do you want to take a phone call?
9: Sure. Let's do it.
8: Let's take a phone call and see who's calling in.
9: Absolutely.
8: Here. KSVY, you're on the air.
10: Thank you, KSVY. This is George Weber. And if you have a second, I'd like to talk about my free lecture at 1 p.m. in the Barracks Theater on the 4th of July.
8: Please do.
9: Tell us all about it, George.
10: Well, State Parks has allowed me and C.W. Bayer to present about a 40-minute lecture. It is entitled Mariano Vallejo, Champion of Self-Government in Mexican California.
9: Wild. You're going deep, man.
10: And
9: tell us about the show. What can people expect if they see the show?
10: Well, C.W. is going to be playing banjo from 12:45 to 1 or so to get people in the mood. And then at 1 o'clock, there'll be about a half-an-hour lecture. It explains how Mariano Vallejo was a very fortunate person to be tutored by the last Spanish governor of Alta California, Pablo Vicente de Sola, who instilled in him a love of representative self-government and tutored him in English, Spanish, Latin, and French, along with William Hartnell, the English merchant. And so at a young age, Vallejo read Voltaire and Locke and Jefferson and Jean-Jacques Rousseau and the Declaration of Independence, and he really did understand the notion of self-government and rejected the divine right of kings, and that's what the lecture is about tomorrow.
9: That's awesome. Now, where exactly is the lecture taking place again?
10: So in the Sonoma Barracks part of Sonoma mm-hmm. State Historic mm-hmm. Parks, there's the Barracks Theater,
9: right.
10: which is the room that's on the left, the second room on the left
9: right,
10: after
9: right.
10: the little bookshop and gift mm-hmm, shop mm-hmm. there in the barracks. And it's only about 70 people fit in there, so it'll be quite a show. And we do it radio theater style, as we do in Radio Theater of the Wild West, so it makes for a very easy to comprehend and follow lecture. Rather than one voice, we have two sentences by each person bouncing back and forth. It makes it more fun and
9: super fun.
10: Fast-paced, and that's what we're doing tomorrow. So thank you
9: yes, sir.
10: For all that you do, Ronnie Joe, and
9: is there anywhere people Carlin. Is there anywhere people can go read about it or get more information, George, on the web, on the mic?
10: Well, Mr. Tyler Markley, who is the State Park interpreter, put a post on Instagram from State Parks, but I haven't found anything else yet. So
9: check out the State Parks IG.
10: I'm not sure how many people are going to be there, but my guess is we'll get lots of people just walking by and coming in.
9: No doubt. Well, thanks for doing that, George, and keeping us connected to our history.
8: Thanks, okay, George.
10: Thank you. All right, bye.
8: Are we done?
9: The only thing I would say as lastly, if you want to tell them that, you know, the event in the plaza goes till 5. But then the day doesn't end there, obviously. Everyone heads down to General Vallejo's field to watch a 45-minute fireworks show that is put on by the firefighters, as Pat and I talked about. It can be a long day, everybody. So like Pat and I have been telling you, pace yourself, put a lot of air around everything, and most of all, from KSVY, from all of us, have a very safe and happy 4th of July.
8: And get some sleep tonight.
9: Yeah, right. Unless you're at the punk rock show, then we'll see what happens. Thank you, Pat.
8: That was

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0: It's not uncommon to develop aches and pains as we age. When the pain isn't acute, we often choose to live with it, which is not always the best idea. Most will go away naturally after a period of time, but some pains can become chronic if untreated. If you are experiencing persistent aches or pains, it's a good idea to have them checked by your physician.
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2: Is that a big deal?
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2: 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And coming up at next week's Tuesday Night Farmers Market, it's the Carrie Daly Band. 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
2: 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And that's a wrap for this week's Curly and Curlier Entertainment Spotlight. I'm Lauren Brenner Curley.
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